0: of violence. Meanwhile, Israel and Hezbollah have agreed to a ceasefire after intense fighting threatened to derail fragile peace talks between the U.S. and Iran. Jackie Northam, NPR News.
1: Researchers and other data advocates are calling on the Trump administration to revoke a new ban on a certain type of data privacy protection at the Census Bureau. NPR's Hansi Lo Wong reports.
2: Federal law requires the Census Bureau to keep people anonymous in its statistics. The Trump administration has banned one of the main ways the Bureau has done that, adding what's known as statistical noise to make certain data fuzzy, especially data about local areas and minority populations who could be easy to identify. In a statement, Commerce Department spokesperson Kristen Eichemer says the indiscriminate use of noise infusion has undermined confidence in the department's products and cast doubt on their integrity. Eichemer did not respond when NPR asked for examples. Beth Jarris of the Association of Public Data Users is concerned the ban comes with little explanation.
3: It takes the public out of the process. It takes the experts out of the process. This feels very much like a political choice.
2: The Census Bureau took down multiple pages about data privacy protections from its website. Hansi Lo Wong, NPR News.
1: The Obama Presidential Center opened this week in Chicago, and as NPR's Tamara Keith reports, it presents an America where the past 10 years never happened.
4: President Trump isn't a presence in the Obama Presidential Museum, though many of the milestones on the timeline of Obama's two terms displayed in the museum have since been reversed by Trump. And in his speech dedicating the center, Obama criticized his successor without saying his name.
5: For us to give in now, after all this country's been through, to cynicism and division would be a betrayal of our founding ideas.
4: Trump, on the other hand, criticizes Obama by name frequently and without prompting.
6: And Obama wouldn't do it.
4: Like at his G7 press conference this week, where he said Obama's name 8 times. Tamara Keith, NPR News, Chicago.
1: U.S. gas prices have fallen to just below $4 a gallon on average for regular for the first time since March. It's still 25% more costly than a year ago. It's NPR.
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8: For KANW News, I'm Gary Dahl. Bernalillo County Sheriff's Office deputies say their drone program continues to prove its value, helping deputies safely resolve dangerous situations and make arrests. The latest example came June 5th when deputies responded to a report that 36-year-old Christopher Drennan was at his parents' property in violation of a restraining order. According to BCSO, Drennan also threatened to hurt his father with a metal chain. When deputies arrived, Drennan was inside a trailer and refused to come out. Deputies obtained a search warrant to enter the trailer and used pepper balls in an effort to force him outside. While executing the warrant, deputies also deployed one of their newest tools, a small drone designed to operate inside buildings. The drone gave deputies a view inside the trailer and allowed them to assess the situation before making contact with Drennan. During the operation, the drone captured images of what deputies described as a homemade firearm. It looks like it's a homemade one. It does not look like it was manufactured, a deputy can be heard saying in body camera footage. In the video, Drennan appears to be coughing from the pepper balls, noticing the drone and throwing it out of the trailer. He just picked it up and threw it outside, one deputy said over the radio. He threw our drone, another deputy responded. Drennan eventually exited the trailer and was taken into custody on domestic violence-related charges. For KANW News, your NPR and local news source, I'm Gary Dahl.
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89.1 KANW New Mexico Music. Welcome to Friday Night Dedications. Terry Jaramillo in the house with you this evening, taking all your dedications at 505-242-3456 on this holiday, this Juneteenth holiday. Hope all of you got to enjoy the day off, enjoying your day off, and a long weekend, hopefully, for most of you. So enjoy it. There was the game today, the U.S. against Australia. The U.S. won, scored 2 goals in the first half. And so, yeah, congratulations. That U.S. team, they're looking pretty darn good. Hopefully they'll go deep into the tournament. They're going to make it out of the pool. So they may even make it out as the number one seed out of this pool when they go into the knockout round. So that's great to hear. We've got lots of great music in store for you. Big thank you to Paul Roybal for the top 15 countdown. It looks like it was dedicated to the dads. Hopefully you got to enjoy that. We'll be sneaking more of those songs in. So pick up that phone, give us a call, get your dedication on the air. Don't wait till the end of the night because it may be too late. So in addition to your dedications, I got all your favorite New Mexico music on the way. Music coming up from Ariel Macias. But right now, if you haven't already guessed it, this is the godfather, the legend of New Mexico. That, of course, is Al Hurricane with his song, Que Se Me Acabe La Vida, on 89.1 KAN.

0: 89.1 KANW New Mexico Music. Once again, welcome to Friday Night Dedications. Here to take all your dedications at 505-242-3456. Help you get this holiday weekend going with all your favorite New Mexico music. And of course, your dedications. In fact, I already have a few here. To Jose Martinez from Albuquerque. This comes your way from your two daughters and your two sons, the whole Martinez family. They said they lost them roughly 26 years ago. And anyway, on this Father's Day weekend as well, wanted to play Padre Querido, just in loving memory of their father, Jose Martinez. Dedication here going out to Victoria Romero of Santa Fe. This comes to you from Arthur, and Arthur just wants to let you know, thinking about you, loves you very, very much. A dedication here going out to Chuck Lopez. This comes to you from your daughter, Amanda. She says, you are the best dad that anyone could ever ask for. To Magdalena Rose, and this comes your way from your husband, Stephen. And Stephen just wants to let you know he loves you more today than yesterday. That dedication line is open as always. Give us a call here at 505-242-3456 for the best New Mexico music. 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
0: Well, let's see. Friday night, I've got partly cloudy in the evening, then becoming mostly clear. I predicted low of 67 degrees. Tomorrow, Saturday, is going to be mostly sunny. It's going to be hot with highs in the upper 90s tomorrow. And Saturday night, I've got clear, lows around 60. Predicted highs tomorrow for Santa Fe going to hit 89. Las Vegas is going to get to 91. Gallup gets to 90. Grants Milan will see 91 tomorrow. Santa Rosa will see 96. Taos gets to 89. And Los Lunas will see 99 tomorrow. Currently in Grants are at 89 degrees. Santa Fe is at 85 degrees. Right here in Albuquerque, it is 96 degrees from New Mexico's First FM.

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89.1 KANW, New Mexico music. That was music from Darren Cordova con Mariachi, and that, of course, is Las Mañanitas. And let's see, that was going out. That was a special happy birthday dedication going out to Ana Maria Tafoya of Taos, New Mexico. And this is from Daniel Mondragon. Wanted to hear Las Mañanitas, especially for you. And he wanted to hear it by Darren Cordova. We have a dedication also, once again, to Jose Martinez, in loving memory of Jose Martinez from Albuquerque. This comes your way from the Martinez family, your two daughters, your two sons, gone for 26 years, gone but not forgotten, never forgotten. I wanted to hear Padre Querido in his memory. Excuse me. We have a dedication here that's going out to Deborah Cisneros. Oh boy, excuse me. Deborah Cisneros, this comes your way from Mike Sanchez. Mike Sanchez wants to say that you are even more beautiful today than yesterday. A dedication.

0: Vacation here that's going out to Lawrence, and this comes your way from Alicia. And Alicia just wanted to say she loves you very, very much, and wanted to dedicate the song Con Este Amor just for you. I have a dedication going out to Magdalena. This comes your way from Arturo Mendez, and he just wants to call and say thinking about you and hope you're enjoying your Juneteenth, enjoying your three-day weekend. 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

0: 89.1 KANW New Mexico Music. That was A Padre Querido by Juan Ortega. I'd like to remind all of you to celebrate Father's Day weekend with KANW. As you know, it all started Friday. That's today at 5 p.m. with Paul Roybal. He kicked things off with the top 15 Father's Day songs. Then keep it here. Just keep it here. For songs and special dedications just for Dad all weekend long. You can swing by. 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

89.1 KANW New Mexico Music. That was a music from Alex Garcia with Mala Estrella. Felix Peralta checked in before that with Vale Más Tarde Que Nunca. Your dedication line is open, 505-242-3456. We'll get that dedication on the air just for you. First one, it's in loving memory of a dear friend. That would be Steve Martinez. And this dedication comes out from Don Schrader. I have a dedication going out to his mom and sister, Charlotte and Bernice Garcia, and wanted to hear Con Cartitas by Erica. We have a dedication here. This is going out to Maria Contreras, and this comes your way from Tommy. And Tommy just wants to let you know he loves you very, very much on this long Juneteenth weekend. A dedication here is going out to Horacio from Altoona. And she just says, enjoy the game this weekend, the soccer games this weekend on your big screen TV. Keep those calls coming, 505-242-3456 for the best New Mexico music. Keep it tuned to 89.1 KANW. Ooh, that was kind of loud. But in addition to your dedications, I got your favorite New Mexico music on the way. This is Con Cartitas by Erica and Jerry Dean. And this is 89.1 KANW.

0: 89.1 KANW New Mexico Music. That was music from Severo y Grupo Fuego with La del Moño Colorado. Los Mero Mero Blue Ventures checked in before that with Tu Querido Hijo. That dedication line is open 505-242-3456. We'll get your dedication on the air here at KANW. First dedication is going out to Tina. This comes your way from Mark. And Mark just wants to let you know he loves you very, very much. We have a dedication going out to Brother Steve. This comes your way from your sister Marisa, wishing you good luck in the big soccer game coming up this weekend with your team. A dedication here. This is going out to Carlota. And this comes your way from Beatriz. And she just says, keep your head up and things will turn for the better. We have dedication here. This is going out to Pablo. And this comes your way from Carol. And Carol just wanted to say she loves you very, very much. So dedication lines are open, 505-242-3456. Pick up that phone, give us a call, and get your dedication on the air on this holiday weekend here at KANW.
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0: Well, here on Friday night, got partly cloudy in the evening, then becoming mostly clear. A predicted low of 67 degrees. Saturday, tomorrow's going to be mostly sunny. It's going to be hot with highs in the upper 90s tomorrow. And Saturday night, you got clear skies with lows around the 60s. Predicted highs tomorrow for Santa Fe going to hit 89. Las Vegas will see 91. Gallup will see 91. Grants Milan will see 91. Santa Rosa will see 96. Los Alamos gets to 88, Socorro gets to 101, and Española will see 96. Currently in Grants are at 86 degrees, Santa Fe's at 82 degrees. Right here in Albuquerque, it's 94 degrees from New Mexico's First FM.

0: 89.1 KANW New Mexico Music. That was music from Tiny Mori with Doce Rosas. Dedication lines open 505-242-3456. Gets that dedication on the air. First dedication is going out to David Otero. This comes your way from your good friend JJ. And he just wants to say great job, great basketball game. We have a dedication going out to Charlene. This comes your way from Horacio. And he just wants to say loves you very, very much. A dedication here. This is going out to Mellow Yellow. And she said you'll know who this is. Good luck in the big soccer game coming up. A dedication here going out to Alicia. This comes your way from Gary. And Gary says, come on over. Let's watch the World Cup together. To Michelle from Lawrence. And he just says he loves you very, very much. A dedication line is open. 505-242-3456. Gets that dedication on the air. Pick up that phone. Give us a call. And keep it tuned to 89.1 KANW New Mexico Music.
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0: 89.1 KANW New Mexico Music reminds you to celebrate Father's Day weekend with KANW. As you were listening today, you noticed it started right here Friday at 5 when we kicked things off with the top 15 Father's Day songs. We're going to keep it here for songs and special dedications just for Dad all weekend long. 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

89.1 KANW New Mexico Music. Let's see, that was Danette Marie with Yo Te Necesito. Dedication line is open, 505-242-3456 to get that dedication on the air. First dedication here. This is going out to her husband in San Francisco, Berto and Von. Both of them are fathers, Berto and Von. This comes your way from your friend and wife, Yvonne. And just want to send a dedication out your way. Want to hear cumbia for both of you. Sound like wants to do some dancing there. We have a dedication here that's going out to Edmund. This comes your way from Veronica. And she has called to say she loves you very, very much. We have dedication here. This going out to Leon. This comes your way from your brother, James. And James just wants to say, come on over to enjoy the big soccer game tomorrow and all weekend long. The dedication here is going out to Danielito. Excuse me, to Danielito. And this comes your way from Serena. And Serena just wanted to dedicate a song to your way. And she just said, te amo con todo mi amor. We have a dedication here. This is going out to Dina. And this comes your way from Pablo. And he says he loves you more today than yesterday. Keep those calls coming at 505-242-3456 to get that dedication on the air here at KANW. In addition to all your dedications, we got all your favorite New Mexico music on the way. I've got Erica on the way with Cada Vez. I've got the classic Quiero Que Sepas by Francisco Gallegos. Right now, if you haven't guessed it, this is the Bad Boys de Taos with Recuerdos on 89.1 KAN.

KANW celebrates 100 years of Route 66, and for over 75 of those years, listeners have listened to KANW. Happy 100 to the mother.

0: 89.1 KANW New Mexico Music. Let's see, we've got to her dad, Johnny Anuni. Happy Father's Day. Let's see, she also wants to wish her mom and dad, Johnny and B, a happy 63rd anniversary. 63 years, and they said it wouldn't last. Congratulations, 63 anniversary, 63, and happy Father's Day to Johnny Nooney and her mom and dad, Johnny and B, on their 63rd anniversary. That's great. This is from your daughter, let's see, Tammy. We have a dedication going out to his wife, Brenda. This is from Albert. Once I hear Angel Baby, he was calling all the way from Farmington. And we got someone he called. He wants your Flor de las Flores para todos los norteños, el norte de Taos. And we'll get Flor de las Flores on shortly. Dedication going out to Betty, Betty from Valencia. And congratulations on your audition. You were unbelievable. And going to be a great trip back home for you with that performance. That dedication line is open, 505-242-3456, for the best New Mexico music. Keep it tuned to 89.1 KANW all night long.
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0: Well, let's see what we got for you. Friday night, partly cloudy, then becoming mostly clear. Predicted low tonight of 67 degrees. Tomorrow, Saturday, is going to be mostly sunny. It'll be hot with highs in the upper 90s. Saturday night, I've got clear. Lows around 60. Predicted highs tomorrow for Santa Fe, going to see 89. Las Vegas is going to see 91. Gallup is going to see 91. Grants Milan is going to see 91. Santa Rosa is going to see 96. Taos gets to 89. Los Lunas will see 99. And Rio Rancho gets to 98. Currently in Grants are at 82 degrees. Santa Fe's at 78 degrees. It's 84 degrees right here in Albuquerque from New Mexico's First FM.

0: 89.1 KANW New Mexico music. There you go. Flores de las Flores by Al Hurricane Jr. And let's see, someone from El Norte called in, El Norte de Taos wanted to hear that. So whoever that was, I hope he had the stereo turned up all the way. The windows open, the stereo turned up, so everybody in Taos knows he listens to the best New Mexico music. I have a dedication here. This is going out to Desiree, and this comes your way from Claudio. And he just wants to say he loves you very, very, very much. We have a dedication here. It's going out to Wilma, and this comes your way from Carlos. Carlos just says he loves you more today than yesterday. To Lisa, this comes your way from Pablo. And Pablo wants you to know you are more beautiful today than yesterday. And tomorrow he expects to say the same, but even more. We have a dedication going out to Magdalena. This comes your way from Ronnie. Ronnie wishes you a very happy birthday tomorrow, Saturday, June 20th. To Rick, and this comes your way from Sandra D. And Sandra D just says, enjoy the big games coming up this weekend. Your dedication line is open, 505-242-3456. Gets that dedication on the air at KANW.
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0: 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Congratulations. 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

0: 89.1 KAMW New Mexico Music. That was Matthew Martinez with Me Equivoqué Contigo. Up before that, you heard Dwayne Ortega with Amor Que Nace. And once again, Matthew Martinez, if I can get it right this time, Matthew Martinez with Me Equivoqué Contigo. Ooh. Man, that's a tongue twister. Me equivoqué contigo. There you go. Woo, that dedication line is open, 505-242-3456. We'll get that dedication on the air here at KANW. And I got my last round of dedications. This one's going out to Stephanie. This comes your way from Martin, and he loves you very, very much. We got a dedication going out to Victor from Romalia. And she wants to wish you a very happy, happy Father's Day on Sunday. A dedication here is going out to Chuck from Irene, your wife. And she says you are the best father in the whole world and wishing you a happy Father's Day this coming Sunday. Finally going out to Bernadette from Ranger. And he just wants to let you know he loves you more today than yesterday. Ooh, that's going to do it for me. I'm going to turn this over before I lose my voice. I'm going to turn this over to Michael Brasher. He's going to continue all your favorite New Mexico music all night long. So there's no reason to touch that dial. Keep it tuned to 89.1 KANW all night long, all weekend long. The best New Mexico music is always right here. Until next time, you take care. We will see you then.
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0: 101 KNW Chimayo Boys. Michael Brasher here at KNW. We remind you that tomorrow, along about 10 o'clock, Darren Cordova will stop by KNW. It's New Mexico music and your dedications. Join us here at KNW, and I'll be along the way with dedications. Georgia Armijo will be here, and your Father's Day dedication. You're an important part of what we do tomorrow. 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
0: A partly cloudy evening hours. The overnight low should be 68 in the Heights, 67 degrees in the Valley. Low for Santa Fe should be 62 in Las Vegas, 56. Gallup at 50, Grants 53, and Santa Rosa low should be at 62.

0: KANW commemorates Juneteenth and celebrates the ending of slavery in the United States of America. 89.1 KANW.
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0: KANW, Michael Bresch or Baby Gaby here at KANW. Celebrate Father's Day weekend here at KANW. It's New Mexico Music and Dedications. 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
0: Weather alert for the area, calling for low temps tonight, 68 in the height, 67 degrees in the valley, and on Saturday, sunny weather with hot temperatures in the upper 90s.

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0: Boy, that's nice. Roberto Mondragon here at KAW. 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

0: KNW Father's Day weekend. Again, Darren Cordova will be joining us tomorrow morning at 10 o'clock. Your chance to stop on by and say hi to Darren. It's KNW, and your dedications on a Father's Day weekend at KNW, always a big thing here.
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0: Low temp heights in valley, 68 degrees in the heights, 67 degrees in the valley. The high tomorrow should be in the upper 90s. Mostly sunny weather and hot temperatures forecast throughout the land of enchantment.

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0: KNW, that's Lorenzo Miguel. Well, that shall do it for me. Stay with us. Paul Roybal coming up next here at KNW with great New Mexico music. Reminder, it's a very special Saturday. It's a Father's Day Saturday here at KNW, great New Mexico music. And all your dedications here at KNW. Also, Darren Cordova will be stopping by tomorrow morning around 10 o'clock. Stop up by, say hi, and while you're at it, stop by our KNW music store and pick up some great New Mexico music.
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KEDP Las Vegas. KANR Santa Rosa. KIDS Grants. KXNM Encino. And

That was Por Favor Vuelve by Lorenzo Antonio. Good morning. Happy Saturday. Today is the 20th day of June, 2026. You're tuned in to KANW New Mexico Music. Celebrate Father's Day all weekend long with KANW. It started yesterday at 5 o'clock when I kicked off the top 15 Father's Day songs. Keep it here for songs and special dedications just for Dad all weekend long. Swing by the KANW Music Store and pick up the perfect gift and make it a Father's Day to remember with KANW. Up next, we got the George Breaker selection with Una Paloma Blanca.

0: Te quiero by Santiago Alberto. Good morning. Today's the 20th day of June, 2026. You're tuned into KANW New Mexico Music. Santa Rosa celebrates the 4th of July with an annual fireworks display held at Park Lake at dusk. Holiday is going to include all-day swimming, live music, and family-friendly activities, with the main fireworks show visible from Park Lake and surrounding hills.
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1: Today's forecast, mostly sunny skies, hot with high temperatures in the 90 degrees. Southwest winds about 15 miles per hour this afternoon. Tonight, clear skies, lows around 60, west winds 15 to 20 miles per hour. High today in Santa Fe, 89, Las Vegas, 91, Gallup, 90, Grants, 91, Santa Rosa, 96, Taos, 89, Los Lunas, 99, Rio Rancho's high today of 98 degrees. Sun's going to rise this morning at 5:53 a.m. Mountain Daylight Time at New Mexico's First FM.
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0: For you, that was my Jefaste Corazon by Mariachi Cardenal. Good morning. Today's the 20th day of June 2026. I'm your host, Paul Roybal, and you're tuned in to KANW New Mexico Music. The New Mexico health officials are warning residents to watch for heat illness this week as temperatures are expected to exceed 90 degrees across much of New Mexico. New Mexico Department of Health advises you to drink plenty of water, wear lightweight clothing, and never leave pets in the car. 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

That was Amistad with El Zopilote Mojado. Every Friday afternoon at 5 o'clock, Kevin Otero counts down New Mexico Music's 15 most requested songs of the week. Don't miss the top 15 at 5, only on KANW. Up next for you, I've got Carolina by 40 y 5.

0: Por el amor de mi madre. That was Gary Sice. 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
0: Forecast for today, mostly sunny skies, hot temperatures with highs in the upper 90s. The southwest winds about 15 miles per hour this afternoon. Tonight, clear skies, lows around 60, west winds 15 to 20 miles per hour. High today in Santa Fe, 89, Las Vegas, 91, Gallup, 91, Grants, 91, Santa Rosa, 96, Los Alamos, 88, Socorro to 101 degrees, and Espanola's high of 96 degrees. Sun's going to come up this morning at 5:53 a.m. Mountain Daylight Time at New Mexico's First FM.

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That was Erica with Puñalada Trapera. Sunday afternoons get even better from 2 to 5 when KANW brings your favorite New Mexico music and dedications with Jake Lopez and Linda Sepulveda. Join us this Sunday on KANW. Up next, I've got Roberto Maez with Cuatro Velas.

0: That was Jerry Dean with Cruz de Palo. The Albuquerque Concert Band will present a Star-Spangled Patriotic Concert July 1st, 7 p.m. at the New Mexico Veterans Memorial Park, 1100 Louisiana Boulevard Southeast. Retired Colonel Kim Keene will be conduction.
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1: Today's forecast, mostly sunny skies, hot temperatures with highs in the upper 90s. Southwest winds about 15 miles per hour this afternoon. This evening, clear skies, lows around 60, west winds 15 to 20 miles per hour. High today in Santa Fe, 89, Las Vegas, 91, Gallup, 91, Grants, 91, Santa Rosa, 96, Taos, 89, Los Lunas, 99, Rio Rancho's high today of 98 degrees. Sun's going to come up this morning at 5:53 a.m. Mountain Daylight Time at New Mexico's First FM.

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Live performance, La Charreada, the latest from Sparks here at KANW New Mexico Music. Celebrate Father's Day weekend all weekend long. It started yesterday at 5 when I kicked off the 15 Father's Day songs. Then keep it here for special songs and dedications just for Dad all weekend long. Swing by the KANW Music and Merchandise Store for the perfect gift and make it a Father's Day to remember on KANW. This next one's Mi Nuevo México by Mariachi Cowboy.

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I've only been away from you a few days, and it already seems like a lifetime. But although I'm far from you, I feel as if there's a small part of you here with me. And I know the faith and love I have for you will get me through any hardship I may have to face. I'll always love you for the many happy moments you have given me, and I sincerely hope that our love keeps us together forever. But life is full of uncertainties, and the future is something that cannot be foretold. One thing I am sure of is that you are the most precious thing in life to me, and that I love you with all of my heart. The lonely miles that now separate us will never keep me from loving you, and you'll always be on my mind. I'll be counting the hours until I'm back with you, holding you close to me. Until then, I'll be thinking of you and missing you. I hope you're lonely for me too. Remember, I'll always love you. Please give my regards to Mom.

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Bobby Madrid for you. That was titled Qué Bonita Chaparrita. 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AJ Leonard serves up the best New Mexico music and dedications every weekday starting at 12 noon right here at KANW. Up next, I've got Northern Revolución.

0: Brian Olivas, that was Dos Corazones. Good morning. Today's the 20th day of June, 2026. You're tuned in to KANW New Mexico Music in Albuquerque. I'm your host, Paul Roybal. Santa Rosa celebrates the 4th of July with an annual fireworks display held at Park Lake at dusk. Holidays going to include all-day swimming, live music, and family-friendly activities with the main fireworks show visible from Park Lake and surrounding areas at dusk.
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0: Today's forecast, mostly sunny skies, hot temperatures with highs in the upper 90s. Southwest winds, 15 miles per hour this afternoon. Tonight, clear skies, lows around 60, west winds 15 to 20 miles per hour. High today in Santa Fe, 89, Las Vegas, 91, Gallup, 91, Grants, 91, Santa Rosa, 96, Los Alamos, 88, Socorro up to 101 degrees, Espanola's high today at 96 degrees. Sun's going to come up this morning at 5:53 a.m. Mountain Daylight Time at New Mexico's First FM.

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That was a duet of Luisa G and Jacqueline Gutierrez with Por Qué No Me Escribes. 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Next up, I've got Jerry Dean with Sentimiento de Dolor.

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That was Me Alegro con Tu Cariño by Ernestine Romero. 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
0: Today's forecast, mostly sunny skies, hot temperatures with highs in the upper 90s, southwest winds about 15 miles per hour this afternoon. Tonight, clear skies, lows around 60, west winds 15 to 20 miles per hour. High today in Santa Fe, 89, Las Vegas, 91, Gallup, 91, Grants, 91, Santa Rosa, 96, Taos, 89, Los Lunas, 99. Rio Rancho's high today at 89 degrees. Sun's going to come up this morning at 5:53 a.m. Mountain Daylight Time at New Mexico's First FM.

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Felix Peralta and Lara Manzanares on that one, titled Vale Más Tarde Que Nunca. Good morning. Today's the 20th day of June 2026. I'm your host, Paul Roybal, and you're tuned in to KANW New Mexico Music. 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

0: Altamoni with Dos Huerfanitos. 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

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Up next, John Fernandez with Mi Esperanza.

0: Sparks, el hombre que me engañe. 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
0: Mostly sunny skies, hot temperatures with highs in the upper 90s, southwest winds 15 miles per hour this afternoon. Tonight, clear skies, lows around 60 degrees, west winds 15 to 20 miles per hour. High today in Santa Fe, 89, Las Vegas, 91, Gallup, 91, Grants, 91, Santa Rosa, 96, Los Alamos, 88, Socorro, 101, Española's high today at 96 degrees. Sun's going to come up this morning at 5:53 a.m. Mountain Daylight Time at New Mexico's First FM.

0: was Roberto Mondragon with Mi Carrito Paseado. 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
1: La Casa de Música Nuevo Mexicana, KANW 89.1.

That was the latest from Joy Baca Gutierrez with Cariño Nuevo. Celebrate Father's Day all weekend long with KANW. Started yesterday at 5 o'clock when I kicked off the top 15 Father's Day songs. Keep it here for songs and special dedications just for Dad all weekend long. Request line is going to be open today until 3 p.m. Call it in tomorrow as well, noon until 3. Swing by the KANW Music and Merchandise Store for the perfect gift and make it a Father's Day to remember on KANW. Up next, I've got El Hurricane with La Mucura.

0: Al Hurricane with La Mucura. 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

0: Good morning. I am here. I'm Carmelina Hart. A little off this morning today.
1: But we made it to the mics.
0: We made it to the mics. Well, sort of made it here. Lots going on this Saturday. It is an exciting day here at KNW. We have a special guest coming in a little bit later.
1: Mm-hmm. Who's coming?
0: It is Darren Cordova. Darren Cordova will be in around 10 o'clock. From 10 to noon, he's going to be here. It's a meet and greet for all of our listeners. We're going to see if we can get him to play some music live as well. So, lots going on today. But I'm Carmelina Hart along with Alex Ubias. We will be taking your dedications until 9 o'clock. So if you want to get your dedication on the air, give us a call. 505-242-3456.
1: Good morning. We just have a single one from my biggest fan, my first caller, Liz Rivas, out here wishing everyone a good morning and a wonderful day. And, of course, a happy Father's Day to all the dads here and gone.
0: Yeah, that's right. It's Father's Day weekend.
1: Yes, it is.
0: So lots and lots of good stuff happening today. Again, if you want to get your dedication on the air, we will be here. Don't worry. We'll be here. 505-242-3456.

0: That's Tobias Renee on KANW, your home for New Mexico music. I'm Carmelina Hart here, actually here, doing my job. So, here we go. Sorry.
1: So I just, you know what? I just look at the buttons over there. I'm trying to figure out which mic I'm on.
0: Yeah, we've got a whole bunch of buttons. Whole bunch of stuff going on today. It's really, really exciting. Like, I think I'm more excited than anyone else here that Darren Cordova is going to come in at 10 o'clock and talk to Michael Brasher for a little while. We have a special guest with Michael Brasher coming
1: and
0: in at
1: maybe
0: 10.
1: With some of you, right?
0: Yes. Come on down to the station, 2020 Cole Avenue. We're right at the corner at Buena Vista and Cole. You can see us. It says KANW on the building. But 10 o'clock, so that's when this is all going to start this morning. And tomorrow, summer solstice.
1: Wow, you mean it's going to get hotter?
0: It is. It's all. I don't know if it can. So I have a theory on weather. Once it gets to 98... I don't care if it's 110.
1: It doesn't
0: after that.
1: Matter.
0: It doesn't matter.
1: It's
0: after
1: all
0: that.
1: Unbearable.
0: Yeah, right. As soon as you get to 98, you might as well be like, 200. Nope. Boiling.
1: Looking for anywhere with air conditioning.
0: There you go. Well, luckily we have air conditioning here, so when Darren Cordova's in, we can all be nice and cool here. If you want to get your dedication on the air this morning, give us a call. 505-242-3456.
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0: Another hot day in Albuquerque and across the state, hitting triple digits in the south and southeastern part of the state. So be careful. Get some water in you today. Rio Rancho expected high of 98, Las Lunas 98, Taos 88, Santa Rosa 88, Grants 92, Gallup 92, Las Vegas 84, Santa Fe a high of 89 and 97 here in Albuquerque.

0: New Mexico music tradition continues right here on KANW with Juan Ortega. Good morning and happy Father's Day to all the fathers out there. I'm Carmelina Hart at 640 along with Alex Zubias. We'll be taking your Father's Day dedications and any other dedications that you want to send out this weekend. So give us a call, 505-242-3456.
1: The first is from Nicole and her family to her dad, Nick Ortiz, up in Las Vegas. Happy Father's Day. We love you. Next dedication is in loving memory of Miguel, Rebecca, Joe, and Andy Garcia. We love you and miss you. That's from your son and brother John. In loving memory of Robert and Priscilla Ortega, that we love you and we miss you. That's from your daughter, Jeannie Rose. And a happy Father's Day to all the dads in Albuquerque. Hope you have a wonderful day. And I'll jump on that happy Father's Day to my dad, Max Uvayas.
0: Yeah.
1: Happy Father's Day to my father-in-law, Gavino. And all the fathers out there, hope you have a wonderful weekend.
0: Well, I'll say happy Father's Day to you.
1: Thank you. I'll take it.
0: All right, great. And happy Father's Day to my Uncle Tony and my cousin Miguel as well.
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0: 9:45 on KANW. Good morning. I'm Carmelina Hart at 6:52, along with Alex Ubias on a Father's Day weekend, taking your dedications. 505-242-3456.
1: First dedication is to Salvador Gonzalez. That's happy Father's Day from your son, Matthew Gonzalez. In loving memory of my dad, Arturo Valdez. That's from Danny Valdez and Bernalillo. Happy birthday to Cruz Cavalier, who is turning 3 today. That's from your grandpa. Happy Father's Day to you, Grandpa. And a dedication to Anthony in Santa Fe. Happy Father's Day. Hope your car show went well and hear that you're having a birthday. And that's from a good friend, Annette in Albuquerque.
0: Great. If you've got a Father's Day wish going out or any other dedication, we're here for you. We're going to be here all weekend long. Dedications will continue at noon with a very special guest. Darren Cordova will be in with Michael Brasher, and you're invited to come by, meet and greet with Darren Cordova. It's going to be from 10
1: to noon, I
0: 10
1: think.
0: To noon, right? And then, of course, your dedications will continue with Eric Garcia. So give us a call, 505-242-3456.
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0: That's Juan Ortega on your home for New Mexico music on a Father's Day weekend. Good morning. I'm Carmelina Hart at 712 along with Alex Ubayas, taking your dedications up until 9 o'clock today. So if you want to get your Father's Day wishes in or any other birthday wish or congratulation wish, any wish you want, give us a call 505-242-3456.
1: And the phones are busy, so keep calling. If you're not getting through, it's because someone else is sending a happy Father's Day out to their loved ones. I see Ramoncita calling in. I was worried about you. I see you. We'll get to you. What's
0: we
1: off
0: see
1: the
0: you,
1: air?
0: Ramoncita. We see you.
1: So get your dedications for Father's Day in. The first one here is from Elizabeth Brill, listening to us up in Aurora, Colorado.
0: Nice.
1: To her niece, Valentina Chavez, turning 18. Happy birthday from the Chavez and Brill families. To Moises Chavez, happy Heavenly Father's Day. We miss you and love you. With love from the Brills. And to all the fathers, grandpas, tios, and tatas out there, happy Father's Day. Next dedication is happy Father's Day to Pops Eloy in Belen, father-in-law Tony, son-in-law Jerry, and that's from Big Lou. Then from Robert Padilla in loving memory of Eti Padilla, George Padilla, Ramon Sanchez Sr., Gabby Padilla Jr., Martha Chavez, Betty Sanchez, his aunt Ruth, who was 101 when she passed away.
0: Wow.
1: Yeah, Dora Moya and son Ronnie Moya. Happy birthday to Raul Martinez on the 18th. And of course, happy Father's Day to all the dads out there. Then, happy Father's Day to my loving husband, Tim Monaco. You've been a wonderful father, and our daughters are blessed to have you. That's from wife Bernadette.
0: That's sweet.
1: I got a happy Father's Day shout out myself from my dad, Max Ubayas, who called in. So,
0: no
1: thank
0: way.
1: You, Dad. Happy Father's Day to me, to my brother as well, Paul Ubayas. And then, of course, from Don Schrader, in loving memory of Gilbert Campos.
0: Don Schrader, local Albuquerque celebrity Don Schrader, is listening to us this morning. If you have ever wondered if you had something in common with Don Schrader, you do, because you both listen to KANW.

0: Quevedo Grupo Fuego on KANW, your home for New Mexico music. Good morning and happy Father's Day. It's a Father's Day weekend on KANW at 7:20. I'm Carmelina Hart along with Alex Zubayas taking your dedications up until 9 o'clock. So if you want to give us a call. 505-242-3456.
1: Ramoncita finally got through. She is wishing everybody a happy Father's Day and a special dedication to myself. Thank you, Ramoncita, as well as to you, Carmelina.
0: Oh, great.
1: Happy Father's Day.
0: I'll take it.
1: And then happy Father's Day to my son in heaven, Jonathan Cervantes. That's from your mom, dad, Anaí, your daughter, and John Jr., your son. As well as a happy Father's Day to your son out in Conroy, Texas. Happy Father's Day to everyone.
0: Great. If you've got a Father's Day dedication, give us a call or any other dedication, 505-242-3456. Also, we have a super cool thing happening this Father's Day weekend.
1: What's going on? Later today?
0: Later today. 10 o'clock with Michael Brasher. Darren Cordova is going to be here at the KANW studios.
1: Ooh.
0: Meet and greet with Darren Cordova. He has new music and a new CD.
1: Is he bringing his CDs with him?
0: He is bringing his CDs with him. He will be selling them. We will be selling them here at KANW. He'll be here from 10 to noon. So come on by the corner of Buena Vista and Cole. 2020 Cole.
1: That's right.
0: Avenue.
1: That's right.
0: Is, where we're at.
1: We were looking up the address right now. where are we right now?
0: Yeah, I never know where I am.
1: But we do have CDs. We have the merchandise and the t-shirts that you love from KANW. Please stop by. Hang out with us. We'll see you soon.
0: Yeah, and give us a call. 505-242-3456.
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0: Tomorrow is the first day of summer, but it already feels like summer across the state, from triple digits down south and 90s and upper 90s across New Mexico. Today in Española, we're expecting a high of 94, Socorro 99, in Los Alamos 87, in Santa Rosa 88, Brands 92, Gallup 92, Las Vegas 84, Santa Fe a warm 89, and in Albuquerque expecting a high today of 97.

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0: That's Amigo on your home for New Mexico music, KANW. Good morning. I'm Carmelina Hart on a Father's Day weekend, taking your Father's Day wishes, birthday wishes, anniversaries, any dedication you have. Give us a call, 505-242-3456.
1: A lot of Father's Day dedications coming in, so if you can't get through, keep calling. We'll get them on the air. So happy Father's Day to Dad, who's 3 years gone. We miss you very much. And to Stepdad Jose, and that's from Samantha, Amanda, and family. Also, happy Heavenly Father's Day to Juan Andres Archuleta. Happy Heavenly Father's Day to Joe Pena from your 7 daughters. How blessed. A dedication to Jesus Vigil and Viola up in Pecos. That's from your son, Leon. A dedication to a friend of mine, Salomon Romero. That's from Johnny Baca. Dedication to Gilbert Quintana. Happy Father's Day. That's from Luis, Andy, Yvette, and Angie. And I got another Father's Day wish from my mom. Thanks for calling in, Mom.
0: Your mom listens. Your dad listens. This is great.
1: All the way from Henderson. Thank you for calling in. I really appreciate it. Happy Father's Day to all the dads out there.
0: Great. And if you've got a dedication, give us a call, 505-242-3456. I want to say good morning to Linda Lucero. So we saw Linda Lucero out at the San Felipe Fiesta
1: 2 weeks ago out at Old Town.
0: Yeah. And then she came by the KNW studios, picked up some CDs, t-shirts, good stuff. Everything that we have here at KNW, you can pick up here at 2020 Cole. Also, 10 o'clock in the morning, 10 till noon, we will be talking to
1: Darren Cordova. Will be here in studio. Please come by and hang out with us. He'll be bringing a box of CDs. You can chat with us, meet with him, meet the staff, and get some KANW gear.
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0: Darren Cordova and Ruben Ramos on your home for New Mexico music, KANW. Good morning at 7:51. I'm Carmelina Hart, along with Alex Zubayas, taking your Father's Day, birthday, celebration dedications, all of the above. Give us a call, 505-242-3456.
1: First is a happy Heavenly Father's Day to George Sovaranes. That's from your son, Ozzy. Dedication to the Mountaineer FFA Rodeo. Good morning and good day to all of you. Happy birthday to Frank Encinias yesterday. That's from all the Encinias's. And then from Anthony in Santa Fe, who's been listening to us since 3 in the morning.
0: Good for you.
1: Wants to dedicate a song out to his little sweetheart, Annette, in Albuquerque.
0: Very cool.
1: He says you're doing a great job, by the way.
0: Oh, thank you. I'll take it. If you have a dedication, if you want to send me a dedication, yeah. If you want to say happy Father's Day to Alex Zubayas, you are a father.
1: I am. I got 3 little ones. They're hopefully up by now and listening in, and I appreciate all the dedications this morning.
0: My little one is not, because my little one is now 17.
1: Yes.
0: So he's not going to be up at this hour. But if you're up, give us a call, 505-242-3456.
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0: Mariachi Cowboy on a Father's Day weekend on KANW. Good morning. I'm Carmelina Hart at 10 after 8, along with Alex Ubaez, taking your Father's Day dedications and every other dedication that you have or you want. Give us a call, 505-242-3456.
1: We just looked up Padre in the computer and put up every song on this list. So
0: there's more coming,
1: and there's calls too. So keep calling in for your dedications. If you don't get through, it's because people love their fathers very much and are telling us all about them. So the first dedication, Happy Heavenly Father's Day to Dad Filimon Martinez. That's from Marie Baray. She's also wishing Happy Father's Day to her husband, Rafael Baray, as they're on their way to Santa Rosa. Happy Father's Day to my sons, Ozzy Jr. and Jose Sovaranes. That's from your dad in Santa Fe, Ozzy. And then a dedication to the great-grandchildren, Oliver and Caleb, here from Pennsylvania visiting.
0: Awesome.
1: Yes, visiting their great-grandmother, Evie, who is up early cooking them all breakfast. And says she wants to say hi to everyone in Pennsylvania, New Jersey, and of course, Nuevo Mexico. That's from Evie and Grandpa. And then a dedication, a happy Heavenly Father's Day to Elias Caldwell. And that's from Betty Caldwell. As well as a happy Father's Day and happy birthday tomorrow to son Frederick Garcia. And happy birthday to grandson Xavier and great-niece Diane Garcia on the 24th.
0: Also, my sister's birthday is the 24th. You, like, shocked me out of a... Happy birthday to my little sister!
1: It's a good day, yes.
0: Yeah,
1: happy birthday.
0: So happy birthday to my sister, Maddie. I won't say how old you're going to be.

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Happy 100 to the Mother Road.

0: home for New Mexico Music, KANW, on a Father's Day weekend. Lots of Father's Day dedications coming in at 505-242-3456. If you want to get your dedication on the air, myself, Carmelina Hart, and Alex Zubias will be here until 9 o'clock taking your dedication. So call us up.
1: So the... We gotta push these buttons and turn our mic on. Happy Father's Day to the Chavez brothers and uncles out in Acoma. In loving memory and happy Heavenly Father's Day to Timothy Chavez. Dedication to Dad Larry Hidalgo. Happy Father's Day. I hope you have a wonderful day. And that's from Monica, Dominic, Mario, Lauren, Logan, Connor, and Lisa. Then a dedication to Salvador, Richard, Ezekiel, Fernando, and Eduardo. Happy Father's Day. That's from Amanda. She loves you very much. Dedication to the husband, Leo Ray Gonzalez. Happy Father's Day. That's from your three daughters and grandson. To Joe Sanchez, dad. That's happy Heavenly Father's Day. That's from Lupe Gonzalez. Happy Heavenly Father's Day to Miguel Mora, Paul Armijo, and all the fathers who have passed. And then happy Father's Day to brother Salomon and Pat Mora, and all the brother-in-laws. That's from Peggy and Selena.
0: All the fathers in my family, Uncle Tony, Uncle Mike, my cousin Miguel, my brother-in-law Roger, and my dad, who passed away in 1997. Happy Father's Day to you all.
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8: New Mexico Music on KANW is brought to you in part by the law firm of Will Ferguson and Associates, Albuquerque-based trial lawyers limiting their practice to complex injury litigations on behalf of people injured through the negligence of others. 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
0: The first day of summer, but it already feels like summer across New Mexico. Hot triple digits in southern and southeastern New Mexico, 90s everywhere else. Currently in Rio Rancho, it's 73, Las Lunas 71, Taos 58, Santa Rosa 67, Gallup and Grants at 66, Las Vegas 61, in Santa Fe 67, and in Albuquerque at the KANW studios, it's 72.

0: New Mexico's First FM with the Chimayo Boys. Good morning. I'm Carmelina Hart at 841, along with Alex Ubayez and Michael Brasher. We're all here in the studio taking your dedications. So if you've got one that you want to get in before 9 o'clock, give us a call, 505-242-3456.
1: And I got a stack of them. The first is from Betty Maestas. Happy birthday to her granddaughter, Isabella Barnes. That's from Nana and Tata. She loves you very much. Happy Father's Day to her husband, Lee Maestas. She loves you very, very much. From a dedication, Happy Heavenly Father's Day to father and brother. This is from Stanley Vargas. Thank you also to KANW for the wonderful music that we play. Dedication to husband of 58 years. Happy Father's, Grandfather's, Great-Grandfather's Day to Ray Sandoval. That's from your wife, Fergie. And they're 1968 grads of Albuquerque High. They're a wonderful husband and father. Then from Rose up in Chama to KNW. And to all the fathers out there and her good friend, Steve Mades in Albuquerque, her best friend, father figure, brother, and cousin. Dedication to Russell and Jay up in Chama. It's from Darren Cordova, requesting Darren Cordova. And then Boracho King calling in for dedications to Bronson, Duran, and the fam. Paul Gonzalez and the boys, Linda and Anna, Panama Red and wife, Mike and Naya, and to all the dads out there, have a great, great Father's Day. And then finally, to Darla Felix and Belen from Anthony Kennedy.
0: If you want to get your dedication on the air, give us a call, 505-242-3456. Michael Brasher will be taking over very shortly.
2: I will indeed, and we have a special day, a really special day. Of course, the dedications are such an important part of what we do here at KNW, with people sharing the important events in their life, some really good thoughts over the air here at KNW, and we are busy today. I notice Alex is, we haven't had a chance to talk to him and even harangue him, but we've had to be nice today for that. Listen.
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1: This has been a good morning.
2: I have to tell you, both of you, thank you very much for your work. It really is appreciated. You do such fine stuff. By the way, one other thing, the Speaker of the House comes by during election, and he always brings some chicharrones. We've been trying to figure out where he gets that, and we're going to have to work on that. It's kind of a secret thing, and you can't get the information from him.
0: So I know some of his people. Maybe I can make some calls. Let's see if we can do that. He is such
2: a good guy. He could be kind to us.
0: Yeah. So also this morning, Darren Cordova is going to be here shortly.
2: Absolutely, and that is a big deal. Darren is coming at, easy enough for me to say, coming up at 10 o'clock this morning, and he has a brand new CD out, and he's going to bring it by, and he has some posters and some things he's going to bring along. So, and you are invited. That's right.
0: Yes.
2: You are invited to KNW here at 2020 Cole and one of us to stop on by, say hi. By the way, a bunch of folks from KNW are going to be there. Eric Garcia and you know, if I start mentioning a bunch of names, I'll leave somebody out. But we have a bunch of really nice folks. Even Auntie Bunny may be along the way here at KNW early.
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0: Gutierrez on KANW on a Father's Day weekend. We will continue with dedications. Michael Brasher and Jorge Armijo are up next. And then it's Eric Garcia and Yvonne Vega, a.k.a. Auntie Bunny. So all afternoon till 3 o'clock, we'll be taking your dedications for Father's Day and any other dedication you want to send out. 505-242-3456.
1: Happy Father's Day to Bartolo Castillo, Alejandro, and brother-in-law Ben Franklin. That's from Jeanette. And then Boracho King called back in for a couple more for dedications to Ken, Sandy Zamora, Kimo Jaramillo. And the last one was to me because, in his words, you are so cool. I'll take it.
0: Yeah, there you go. Happy Father's Day to you.
1: Thank you. Thank you. Thank you. And to all the fathers out there, you know, happy Father's Day to my dad, Max Ubaez, my father-in-law, Gavino Lopez, my brother, Paul Ubaez, my brother-in-law, Michael Lopez. Happy Father's Day to everyone out there.
0: And I have my list as well. Of course, my sister's birthday is on Wednesday on the 24th. So happy birthday to my sister, Maddie. And happy Father's Day to my Uncle Tony, to my Uncle Mike, to my cousin, Miguel, to my brother-in-law, Roger, and to my dad, Emmett C. Hart, who passed away in 1997. Happy Father's Day to all the fathers. We've got Michael Brasher up next, and of course, Darren Cordova coming in at 10.
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101 KNW. Well, Michael Drasher along the way with a bunch of folks from KNW. We invite you to come on by. Darren Cordova will be along the way very shortly here at KNW. Here's Matthew Martinez.

0: 101 KAW New Mexico Music. Michael Brasher along the way. George Armijo is here with KAW dedications from our KAW dedication line. George, it's been a busy morning so far here.
1: So far, it's wonderful. Lots of amazing people calling in. Great, great people listening. We have a dedication, Michael, going out to Beth O'Leary and John Heineman out there in Las Cruces, and Erica, Lars, Emily, Isaac, and Maya, and Brita, and Hans, Lena, and Kaisa, all of them in Sweden. They have been to New Mexico, and they love our music, and they're listening, and we appreciate that. And they're celebrating a holiday out there, so we wish them a wonderful, wonderful day. And we have a happy, happy birthday to my beautiful wife on the 23rd, Teresa de Herrera, from her husband, Brian. Lots and lots of love. Happy, happy birthday, Teresa de Herrera. And to Kimberly Duran, wishing you a very speedy recovery. She's a wonderful person, and we wish her the very, very best. And this is all from Shuggy. And to Father Henry Cisneros, he served in Normandy in World War II. He was a military police, very honored serviceman. And this is his daughter, from his daughter Joyce, and she wanted to hear Enséñame and thank him for all his wonderful effort. We also appreciate him. Thank you, Michael.
0: Thank you very much, Georgia. 242-3456, our KAW dedication line.

0: everyone. It's KANW New Mexico Music. Michael Brasher, 923 here in the city at KANW. And we are underway with New Mexico Music all the way up until the hours of like noontime when Eric Garcia and Andy Bunny come your way here at KANW. Georgia Armijo standing by now with dedications. Georgia?
1: Well, Michael, we have a dedication going out to Delphine Benavides. Happy, happy birthday today. And happy Father's Day tomorrow from Josephine Jaramillo. And to husband Joaquin Gurule, happy Father's Day in heaven. And this is from your wife Sylvia. And to son Ruben, you do so much for me. Lots of love from your mom Sylvia. Let's see. The Borracho King called in, and of course he's making his green chili enchiladas with blue corn tortillas and blueberry pie. I mean, it's just marvelous. Thank you for all the good cooking you do. That's from the, and he says to KNW and to all the folks over here, happy Father's Day. And to you, Michael, and to Tootsie over there. And in loving memory of his special father, Isaac Villapando. Miss and love you, Dad, from the Borracho King. And let's see, a happy birthday to Father Eddie Quiñones. And this is from Eddie Boy and family. And wanted to hear Arriba Nuevo México. And happy birthday to wife Brenda from your husband, Albert. Thank you, Michael.
0: Thank you very much. 242-3456, our KANW dedication line, and to the KANW music store now on a busy, busy day here at KANW.
2: Michael, you know, tomorrow is Father's Day, and you know, we have Darren Cordova. 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So at 10 o'clock, we open up, the doors open, people come rushing in. 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
0: Weather calling for a high today of 97 degrees in the Heights, 99 degrees expected in the Valley. Santa Fe High should be 89. It should be 90 in Las Vegas and Gallup. Grants High 89. Santa Rosa 96. Los Alamos 88. In Socorro 101, 96. In Espanola, some current temperatures now. Currently in the capital city, 93 degrees. And currently in Albuquerque, 77 now. Heights and Valley at KA.

0: 101.1, it's KAW in New Mexico Music. Michael Brasher along the way, George Armijo, 242-3456, our number, and back to Georgia.
1: Well, Michael, this dedication goes out to the general. 20 years gone on Monday. And, of course, this is from Dee, the general's daughter, Dee. And he would be 85 on his birthday. Happy birthday. And to all the fathers, she said, happy Father's Day to Al Hurricane Jr., and all the fathers out there. This is from Dee and son Lawrence and husband Mark. Thank you, Michael.
0: All right, thank you.
1: Well, I'm not done. I want to
0: say thank you to Alex. He was just
1: very
0: a tremendous
1: special
0: part of KAW and a fine musician.
1: And if you could play a song by him, that would be great.
0: We will be glad to.
1: And we have a dedication going out to Dad in Heaven. Happy Father's Day, Joseph Archibek, from your baby girl Betty, and wanted to play Padre Querido. And to my seven brothers, happy Father's Day. That's Joe, Rick, Ernie, Gene, James, Peter, and Michael. And this is from Frank Garcia out there in Los Lunas, and he wanted to hear Sangre de India. And we have a happy Father's Day to our Father Liberto Segura. You are truly, truly missed. And this is from all your kids. Miss and love you. Thank you, Michael.
0: Thank you very much, Georgia. 242-3456, our KAW dedication line number to the KAW New Mexico Music Store. Robert.
2: We've got a day today. I tell you,
0: Darren
2: Michael.
0: Darren Cordovaya coming.
2: Darren's going to be here. He's going to sign things and shake hands and give everybody hugs, and you know, he's just going to be here to have a lot of fun. We've got all of our broadcasters that are coming in here. It is a day. Tomorrow's Father's Day, so you might as well make it today. You know, bring the fathers down, have them meet Darren Cordova, have them pick them up a coffee mug. We've got some brand new coffee mugs, 75th anniversary t-shirts. Stop on by. We're located at 2020 Cole Avenue Southeast at the corner of Cole and Buena Vista. We'll be open till 2 o'clock today, and Darren will be here till 2. So stop on by. The store's open right now, so if you can't make it, of course, you can always go online at KNW.org.
0: Heidi Brown joining us this morning. Good morning, Heidi.
3: Good morning. And yes, we have several of the KNW DJs and hosts will be here as well. Besides Darren Cordova, we'll have Eric and Ramon and Carmelina and Jake and Calvin and Christy and Alex and Yvonne and myself. And of course, you, Michael, we're all here and welcoming Darren in. And so stop by, have fun with us.
0: Come on by. 2020 Cole Southeast.
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0: WKNW. Well, thunderstorm activity will favor the northwestern New Mexico area this afternoon. Strong to severe storms are expected in some areas. Please be very careful with KNW dedications now. Here's George Armijo. Georgia?
1: Well, Michael, we have a dedication going out to Jolene and Dr. Wayne Mays and their daughter Dottie out there in Corrales, wishing them the very, very best day. They contribute so much to the community and for many years to so many people. We appreciate you. And in loving memory of Lenore Wolfe, Catherine Laughlin, and Marianne Binford, three of the most outstanding early childhood people in the state of New Mexico, we miss you and we'll keep you close in our hearts. And we have a dedication going out, a happy Father's Day, to Mom, Gloria Martinez. Happy birthday. Love you. Thank you for everything. From your son, Mark Martinez. And to my dad, Manuel Perea, out there in Los Lunas. Happy Father's Day. Love you. And this is from Ana Marie, Manny, Michael, and Caroline. And to Larry Nelson, Mero Mero Carcinero, he's from Pintada, New Mexico, and his birthday would be 87 years old. And to son, happy birthday to son Ben, and this is from Edward Cisneros. And to dad, Richard Lucero, from your daughter, Rebecca and Mona, we love you so very much. Happy Father's Day. And to all the fathers, happy, happy Father's Day from Alice Garcia. And she wanted to hear Un Viejito Cruzó. Thank you, Michael.
0: Thank you very much. Try and get that in very soon. And Heidi Brown is joining us here. Heidi, good morning. It's good to have you here, Heidi, on a Saturday.
2: Good morning, and it's always fun to be here on Saturday. And Michael, we have a special guest coming. It's Darren Cordova. He is en route. He has hit traffic, but he will be here shortly. But we also have Eric and Ramon and Carmelina and Jake and Calvin and Christy and Alex and Yvonne and Michael and Robert and myself. We're all here as well. People will be coming in and out, I'm sure. But we're here. But Michael, we also want to wish a very special birthday greeting to Frank Salazar out in Bernalillo. Frank is a dedicated volunteer here at KNW. You've seen him at the fiestas with us. And Frank, we wish you the very best and have a happy birthday. And we'll look forward to you being at the fiestas with us.
0: Thank you very much, Heidi. Robert?
3: 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We've got a young lady from Santa Fe, New Mexico. She's picking up all these other CDs, and she's waiting for Darren Cordova. And then we have some folks from Las Lunas that are here, so the store's getting busy. Stop on by. Darren Cordova's going to be here. You can pick up his brand-new CD. We're located at 2020 Cole Avenue Southeast at the corner of Cole and Buena Vista. And we'll be here till 2 o'clock today, but if you can't make it, of course, you can always go online at knw.org.
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0: 89.1 KAW 10:11. Rick and I have the other half here on 89.1 KAW. Michael Brash for Along the Way with George Army Ho and 242-3456, our KAW dedication line number. And standing by, here's George Army Ho. Georgia.
1: Well, Michael, we have so many dedications today. It's awesome. We have the dedication in loving memory of my mom, happy, happy, happy, miss and love you, and my dad, happy, happy Father's Day, and in loving memory of George Padilla, Martha Chavez, Betty Sanchez, Dora Moya, Ronnie Moya, Raymond Sanchez Jr., and Gabby Padilla Jr., and a happy birthday to Raul Martinez. And good morning to Sandra Begay. And what's up, Ivan Diego? And good morning to baby doll Yvonne Vega. And let's see, to Ruth Villanueva. She recently passed, but she was 101 years old. What a wonderful life she had. And this is all to you, Michael, and to me, the Green Chili Familia, and Tootsie Tootsie over there. Have a wonderful day, and this is all from Green Chili Robert. We appreciate him so very much. And to Mom, Corina Herrera Flores, and this is from Valentina. And she says, good morning to Rinaldo and Flora out there in Pecos, and Timmy Herrera in Nambe, and Luis Sanchez and Glorieta, all from Valentina, wishing them all a wonderful day.
0: Well, thank you very much.
1: Thank you, Michael.
0: Thank you, Georgia. 505-242-3456 is our KAW dedication line. Number back to the KAW New Mexico Music Store.
2: Well, guys, what do we want to say? We got a store full of people waiting to see Darren Cordova, and he's here. He just walked in the door, and his family's here, and everybody's all excited about Darren Cordova, so we are so happy that he is here. And, you know, our store is located at 2020 Cole Avenue Southeast. And, you know, the great thing is get that Father's Day gift for tomorrow and bring your father down. Bring him down and celebrate Father's Day today and get that signed poster or CD or whatever Darren can do for you. He'll be here for you, right? Carmelina.
3: That's right. He just walked in the door, so he's got a big crowd waiting for him right now, but he'll start signing posters. He has his CDs here as well. So again, 2020 Cole is where we are with the crowd of people, and of course, the on-air people as well. Ramon Martinez is here. Christy Spill is here. Jake Lopez is here. Of course, Robert is here as well. Robert Lucero. Heidi Brown is here. Michael Brasher running the board this morning. Myself, Carmelina Hart. So come on out, 2020 Cole Avenue Southwest to K-A-N-W.
0: There we go. 89.1 K-A-N-W. Well, Darren, welcome. It's nice to have you here at K-A-N-W.
4: Thank you, Michael. It's great to be here. It's an honor to be here. Finally, our new CD is out.
2: Boy, that is great.
4: And guess what? It came in yesterday. So hot off the press, get your copy at KANW La Tiendita today. 12 songs that we recorded. And thank you guys for really requesting Amigo Mio that I did with Ruben Ramos, the legendary Tejano artist. He's done plenty of shows here in New Mexico. And believe me, a lot of New Mexico artists have a lot of similar styles to Ruben Ramos. And he's just such an icon and pioneer of the music industry.
0: That is such a fine song. We were listening to the cuts on the CD and said, yeah, that is absolutely right on.
4: Cool. No, and I thank you guys. But I'm honored to be here, KAW listeners. Thank you always for supporting New Mexico music. It's our culture. It's our heritage. You know, of course, my heartfelt condolences to my good friend, his family, Al Hurricane Jr. We had so many shows planned. We did shows every year together, multiple shows, and he leaves a big void in our hearts. And but he leaves a beautiful legacy that we can continue to cherish and continue to move forward, and that is through his music.
0: Darren, you'll be here for a while?
4: Oh, we'll be here till noon today because my grandson is celebrating his birthday today.
0: Happy birthday.
4: He'll be celebrating. We're going to be going to his house and stuff. But you know, shout out to everybody that supports New Mexico music. Michael, thank you so much for all that you do. supporting New Mexico Music, all the staff here at KNW. Heidi, thank you all for, you know, CDs are, you know, not as popular as they used to, but you, guess what? They're coming back. I was talking to the CD manufacturer and he goes, are you kidding? He goes, people are just going crazy with these.
0: Darren, very good to have you here. Here's Darren and family at 89.1 KANW.

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0: 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A 242-3456 on this Father's Day weekend here at KNW, Georgia.
1: Well, Michael, we have a dedication going out to Roberta, Doreen, Maria, Paul, and Asia, Jolene, and son Richard, and Roberto and Linda, wishing them all a wonderful, wonderful day. And we have a happy Father's Day to Dad, Randy Perea, of Manassa, Colorado. And now, Michael, he's in Colombia, South America. And this is from his daughter, Renee. And she also wants to send to the Rodriguez family of Cactus Flats, Arizona, wishing them all a wonderful day. And to Dad, Charlie Lucero, and husband, Ashley Garcia, and brother, James Lucero. This is all from Charlene Garcia, and wanted to hear Tengo Mucho Fe. And to Joe Ray from Amy Rose, Arriba Nuevo Mexico. And to Father Harry and son Robert. And to Father Harry, Padre Querido, and son Robert, Arriba Nuevo Mexico. And a happy Father's Day to Sylvester Anaya. And this is from daughter Darla and Casa de Adobe. Thank you, Michael.
0: Thank you very much, Georgia. 505-242-3456, our KANW dedication line, back to our KANW New Mexico Music Store, which happens to be a very busy place right now with Darren Cordova and company out there.
2: 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And so that you need to stop on by the store. It's a great Father's Day gift. Celebrate Father. Bring your father down today so that he can meet Darren Cordova and pick up that brand new CD. A lot of wonderful folks being out here. Right, Carmelina?
3: That's right. We've got a crowd here, and Darren Cordova is signing autographs. He's got posters. His CDs here, posters here as well. And KNW staff is here. If you haven't met some of us, if you want to come by and get a look. Ramon is here. Christy's here. Jake is here. Of course, Heidi Brown and Michael Brasher are here. Robert is here as well. You just heard from here. I'm here too. And also Paul just walked in. So he's coming in. Everyone's coming in. So come on by. Of course, the most important person is Darren Cordova. He'll be here until noon. So 2020 Cole Southeast, we're at the corner of Buena Vista and Cole, right here at KANW.
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2: Good afternoon or good morning. It's Ramon Martinez with your KANW forecast. We're looking at rapid fire spread. It will be possible from any new spark this afternoon from incredibly dry conditions and strengthenly westerly winds through the northwestern quadrant of New Mexico. Here in the metro, looking at hot conditions this afternoon, sunny skies, 97 degrees in the heights, 99 the high for the valley. Your Father's Day calling for sunny conditions, hot and highs in the mid-90s here in Albuquerque, looking at 97 degrees in Rio Rancho on your Father's Day, 102 for Socorro, 95 in the Española Valley. Currently, we're at 81 degrees here in Albuquerque at your New Mexico Music Headquarters.

0: 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Well, Darren Cordova is here, and Darren, nice to have you here on KNW Live. And Darren, the song we're going to do is Musica Romantica. And,
1: all right.
0: And this is one that is on your new CD.
1: Yes, it's on the CD. It's our first single that we released a few years back.
0: And
1: people really loved it, and it's one of my favorites on the CD. It's on there. There's similar songs to that as well. So thank you for all the support that you gave that song and continue to give it. And we're going to sing it live here for you.
0: Okay, very good. Darren Cordova here at 89.1 KANW.

0: is absolutely great. Darren Cordova. That's a tough one early in the morning. It's good.
1: Definitely. Thank you, Michael. Thank you. It's singing that song is just always such a pleasure. You just have to put all your heart into it. And that's the only way to do it.
0: Darren, that is so great. Thank you very much. Darren, you'll be back for a couple of more?
1: Sure, of course. Yeah, we'll be signing autographs there. And I'll get your latest CD. It just came in yesterday, UPS, in the evening. The first place to get it is KANW.
0: Thank you very much. 505-242-3456 is the KANW number for dedications here at KANW.
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0: 101 KANW Lorenzo Antonio, Michael Brasher here at KANW. It's a KANW Saturday, and I want to tell you we are packed here. It's good to have everybody here at KANW. Georgia, you're up. 242-3456, our dedication line number. Georgia?
1: Well, Michael, we have a dedication going out to my dad, Johnny Sanchez. He was a custodian at APS for many, many years. Love you, Dad. Happy Father's Day from Frank Sanchez. And Frank himself, 65 years, graduate from Albuquerque High School, 1961. Anyway, he's celebrating with that class. Congratulations. And to Valentina from Carolina, love you and miss you. Have a good weekend. And keep the music alive. And Carolina is honoring Valentina, who, you know, calls in every week for all the seniors in the facility, and Carolina was one of the workers there, and they brought the music alive to the music and made our elders happy. Thank you so much for that. And to Dad Hilario Chavez, gone 2 years, miss you dearly. And this is from your daughter Teresa. And let's see, Michael, to granddaughter, Katrina Archuleta, happy, happy birthday today from your tata and nani, and Josie Archuleta, we love you, and wanted to play Las Mañanitas. And to son Isaiah Sanchez, happy birthday tomorrow, 7 years old, he's out there in Las Lunas, from mom and dad, Steve and Victoria. Thank you, Michael.
0: Thank you very much. A lot of fine folks from KANW here, including our very own Christy Spill, joining us here at KANW.
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2: 1102 in the city at KANW. It's a Saturday and a special Saturday. Darren Cordova is joining us here at KANW. Darren has a brand new album out now, and he's going to sing a cut, actually, live radio here at KANW. You don't hear this anywhere. So, Darren, tell us about the song.
3: Thank you, Michael. This song is a real special one to me because we released it a couple of years ago to KANW, and my grandson loves this song, and he decided to learn this. He was 6 years at the 6 years old at the time. Now he's it's his birthday coming up, and he's going to be 9. But he plays this song and others on stage with us. And it's such an honor to see 3 generations of Cordovas on my stage here. Absolutely. That tells me I'm getting old. So his name is Jose Martin. And it's a song, it's a touching song. We just did Con Música Romántica, which is a love song. Now this is a song where the guy is saying, you know what, you're the one that's going to be begging me back. So Alma de Hierro, because he got a heart of iron soul. So it's a great song that did really well for us. It's included on the new CD that you could get it here at KANW, hot off the press. It just came in yesterday. I received the order in Taos, and you could get them pre-ordered here at the KANW music store, and they're available.
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0: 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Darren, very good.
1: Thank you, Michael.
0: Not only New Mexico music at KANW, but live New Mexico music. Darren, very good to have you here at KANW. We're going to get you back for at least two more before you go. Any chance on that? Thank you.
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0: 99.1 KNW, of course, music of Gary Sice. Michael Brasher along the way with George Armijo and Dedications on this Father's Day weekend. We thank you so much for listening and for calling in. 242-3456. Georgia?
1: Well, Michael, we have a dedication going out to Dad Nestor. Hope you have a great Father's Day tomorrow, from Aurelio, and wanted to play Mis Padres. And to my two fathers in heaven, Jose Ignacio Garcia and Lazol Zamora, from your daughter Valentina Moreno. Miss you and love you and see you when I see you. And Ramona out there is wishing all her family a wonderful, wonderful Father's Day, thinking of them. And to Patrick Jaramillo, a wonderful husband, dad, father. He's out there in Belen. And thank you for everything, always being there for us. And this is from your kids. Love you, Dad. And to my son, Rick Moreno, and all the Morenos, all the Moreno brothers, from Irene Moreno of Bernalillo. And to husband Gary Delgado, happy birthday and happy Father's Day. And this is from Gail and children and grandchildren. And to mom Irma Gonzalez, happy 70th birthday from the oldest son, Bobby Joe, who wanted to hear Lonely Letters. And to Armando Romero, happy birthday. And this is from your wife, Gloria Romero. Thank you, Michael.
0: Thank you very much, Georgia. Very busy Saturday here at KNW. Paul Marcus coming up tonight, 7 o'clock until 10. Robert Benner, 2 o'clock in the morning. Then Jake Lopez is here at KNW on a Sunday. And KNW reminding you, our KNW music store is open today, and a wonderful day for that. Robert Lucero.
2: It is crazy out here. We're having a wonderful day. Eric is right here with me, and we're just having a great time. Great Father's Day gifts. Darren Cordova is here. He'll sign that CD for you. He's got posters. And bring your father down here. You can celebrate it a day early. Hey, we are located at 2020 Cole Avenue Southeast at the corner of Cole and Buena Vista. And Eric, what a great time, aren't we?
3: Oh, my goodness, this is amazing. And this is what live radio is all about. We get to do radio in front of our listeners. And we have a room full of people here in the music store. So please come on by. Darren Cordova will be here until about noon. And I want to say hello to Rita Trujillo, Elisa, also baby Sean. And they wanted to wish their fathers here and also in heaven a happy Father's Day. I want to say hello to, or actually that would be Phil Trujillo. And a lot of other people here, Mr. B, just kind of hanging out, enjoying the company of Darren Cordova. He's signing autographs and CDs. And, of course, we're enjoying New Mexico music artists coming through and also meeting the folks that listen to us on a daily.
0: Eric, thank you very much for coming in early here at KA.

0: 1051. It's KANW. Ramon Martinez joining us. Ramon, thank you so much for coming by today here at KANW.
1: Hey, good morning, Michael. I wouldn't have missed it. It's a fun time here at the Big K. We've got Darren Cordova and the crew here, and it's a packed house. Tomorrow is Father's Day, so I tell you, it's a perfect day to stop on by and pick up your Darren Cordova CD. We've got songs on this one like the new one, Voy a Tumbar la Casita, one of my favorites. Of course, you know, Con Musica Romantica, we heard Darren sing that a few minutes ago. If you stop on by, you can pick up a CD, get his autograph, get a photo. We've got plenty of items for sale in our KANW music and merchandise store, like the new KANW apron, and that very appropriate for the barbecues tomorrow. We're expecting a beautiful day here in Albuquerque. It's going to be a hot one, but hey, nothing like a cookout with a KANW apron. We have the KANW mug and plenty and plenty of KANW items here in the store and CDs as well. So stop on by. We're at 2020 Cole Avenue Southeast at the southwest corner of Cole and Buena Vista, or you can shop online anytime at KANW.org.
0: And Ramon Martinez, thank you so much for joining us here at 89.1.
2: And Ramon had it right. Sunny skies in the forecast for your Saturday and your Father's Day as well. But be careful with the heat, though. Looking for highs in the lower 90s to upper 90s throughout the state. And then we're trying to cool off tonight with mostly clear skies. Overnight lows expected in the mid-40s to the lower 50s. Current temperatures around the state as we look at Santa Rosa, 79 degrees. Galp and Grants both checking in with 82. Las Vegas, 85. Santa Fe is already warm at 88. We're holding steady at 90 right now. 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
0: 89.1 KANW. Here we are, 11:26 now at KANW. And Darren Cordova, thank you. You have made it an exciting day here at KANW. We really appreciate the fact that you've come by, and thank you for your support of KANW.
3: Of
0: also, you know, we thank you very much for the music that you provide to listeners here at KANW, and the calls we get from people saying how grateful they are to have New Mexico music and songs like yours on the air here at KANW.
3: Thank you. Thank you, Michael. You know what? That inspires us, because when I receive a compliment, I feel like I have an obligation to give back more and do more and outdo ourselves. Yeah, and it's through the people that challenge us to do that. And I'm so honored that for over 35 years, they've supported my music. And KANW, you guys, you're just a pillar of New Mexico music here. And thank you for all you do for all New Mexico artists and keeping our tradition, culture, and heritage. And just want to encourage the listening audience, anytime you could support KANW through its fundraising efforts, please help out, because that's what keeps the lights on. And we're here as New Mexico artists to support that effort as well.
0: Well, Darren, thank you very much. Well, Darren, up next we have
3: Voy a Tumbar la Casita. This song, it's an old song from Mexico. Our group did it way back in the day. I've always liked it. And I said, you know what, I'm going to change it up to New Mexico style. And people really liked it when we released it here to the radio stations. People really, really took a liking to it. So we're going to do that song for you all. Voy a Tumbar la Casita.
0: Here it is.

0: love it.
1: Oh, yeah.
0: Oh, yeah, that is so nice.
1: Voy a tumbar la casita. Yeah. On our brand new CD, Michael, just here, came in this morning, and it is available here at KANW.
0: Darren, thank you very much for coming out by.
1: Gracias.
0: And thank you. By the way, we have the CD here, and it helps support the programming here at KANW.
1: Of course,
0: and
1: yes.
0: We thank you so very much for that.
1: Thank
0: Darren,
1: you.
0: So we're going to see if we can get you for one more before you leave.
1: Let's
0: but,
1: do it.
0: Darren, I want to say thank you for coming down here. You came from Taos this morning.
1: Taos, yeah.
0: By the way, Heidi was checking, and Heidi said you're about 10 seconds late or 30 seconds late.
1: Yeah.
0: What was it? No, she was okay with it. Okay.
1: Yeah, we were running in traffic, and there was some construction going on. And I said, okay, I'll be right there. So I was a little bit late. But
0: and I want to tell you, Darren, we really appreciate the fact that you've taken your time and that you're joining us in the support of the wonderful New Mexico music artists here in New Mexico.
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0: 99.1 KNW. Wonder how your weekend is shaping up. How about New Mexico music? Paul Marcus following Eric Garcia and Auntie Bunny of Vega. 7 o'clock until 10 o'clock, Paul Marcus will be on the air. Along the way, Robert Benner, 2 in the morning. Jake Lopez on a Sunday here at KANW with great New Mexico music here at KANW. And George Armijo now with your dedications. What, every 5 seconds they're calling?
1: Come on. It has been one tremendous day,
0: Michael. I believe it. I can tell.
1: It is just horrendous. And they all are so happy for the music and for the joy and the opportunity to share their thoughts with everybody. So we have a dedication going out to Katrina Archuleta. Happy, happy birthday from little daughter Zoe Archuleta, who's 4 years old. And a happy birthday to husband Jets from your wife Jenny and kids in Tucson, Arizona. And wanted to hear Ascensino. And to the Chavez family reunion in McIntosh. Hoping, just so happy to see everyone, and glad that the familia is together. And this is from Keith, and he wanted to play Flor de las Flores. And we have a happy Heavenly Father's Day to Henry Garcia, and a happy Father's Day to Adolfo Garcia, and Brother Jason Garcia, and a happy Heavenly Father's Day to Richard Garcia. This is all from Ramona. Miss and love you all. And to husband Alvin Giron and son Andrew Giron. And Ernesto Giron and Andrew Gallegos. Happy, happy Father's Day from Charlene. And to Dad Soto, you're the best father. Happy Father's Day. Number one dad, love you so very much with all my heart. Have a wonderful day. And to all the Soto friends, happy Father's Day. And this is all from your daughter, Angela, and friend, Angela. And to Al Jr., happy Father's Day in heaven. We'll miss you, from Angela. And to, to Gloria Duran, happy birthday, 93 years old today. Here's the message, count your blessings, not your candles.
0: There you go.
1: Good idea.
0: There you go.
1: This is from Herman and Anna Marie and Fernandez of Grants, New Mexico. And they would like to hear something by Darren Cordova.
0: Which we'll play very shortly. Georgia, thank you very much. 505-242-3456, our KANW dedication line number. Jake Lopez is here on a Sunday here at KANW and happened to stop on by our KANW New Mexico music store.
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0: 89.1, it's KANW. Thank you so much for joining us on a Saturday. It's a tradition, New Mexico music. And dedications are here at KANW, and special people join us all the time with dedications and in person. And Darren Cordova, one of them. Darren, very nice to have you here on KANW.
1: Thank you, Michael. You know, it's a pleasure and an honor to be here promoting our music, promoting the new CD. Just came out. Come and get your copy at the KANW store. I'll be happy to meet you. Share some old stories of when we used to play at the Tumbleweed, and people are telling me, well, I remember you playing. And now that really dates me, because I'm like, wow. Like, or I see somebody that my mom or my grandma used to come and see, and I'm like, they're all older now. And I go, I remember this kid before.
0: Because I remember the Far West.
1: Yeah, Far West. Of course, with the legendary El Hurricane. And, you know, once again, my condolences to all the Sanchez family. As I said before, I wouldn't be where I'm at without the wisdom and encouragement that Al Sr. gave me. And then, of course, the brotherhood of Al Jr. Throughout the years, we did many shows together. So my sincere condolences. And it's our responsibility to keep their legacy alive by keep producing music, keep on producing music. And that's what we're here for. And I did a duo with Mr. Ruben Ramos.
0: Tell us a little bit about it.
1: You know, the song lends itself to an older gentleman. Not that I'm that young, but I had to get advice. The song lends itself to getting advice about, hey, he's heartbroken. And the guy, the older guy's part is supposed to say, hey, if you want to get to be at an old age, don't be going down that road that you're going through now. So anyway, long story short, I've always admired Ruben Ramos, and I asked him to do it, and he was excited to do it. He heard the arrangements, and he said, heck yeah. He goes, I'll do it. And so we did a little short video. It's on social media there, and we did that song. So if you want to do it, I'll let Ruben do his parts, and then when I come in, I'll come in on mine. You know?
0: Very good. Darren Cordova here on 89.1 K.

0: Se marchó Rubén sin ninguna explicación. ¡Órale!
1: That is Darren Cordova live. What do you think, Georgia?
2: Oh, it was awesome. I can't, you know, it only happens here. And everybody has been so gracious and so excited for New Mexico music and so appreciative of Darren coming and of Michael, the station, always being there for the people.
3: Thank you.
1: Thank you very much. Darren, thank you for coming by. We appreciate it.
3: Thank you, Michael. Thank you so much.
1: This is a very special Saturday for
3: thank
1: us.
3: You. And to all the KNW family, thank you so much for all you do for New Mexico music. We cherish all of your hard work and we appreciate you so much. I'd like to thank all my musicians for recording on this CD, doing such an awesome job. My son, Darren Lee, my son, Ryan, that did a lot of production on the CD as well. And we're just so proud of it. And thank you, Michael, for featuring it here. And thank you. Come and get your latest copy here at KANW, the music store, where you can find all your favorite New Mexico artists.
1: Darren, thank you very much. 89.1, it's KANW. And a KANW reminder coming up here at KANW at long about 12 noon time. Eric Garcia and Auntie Bunny. Yvonne Vega, now some dedications from our KANW dedication line.
2: Michael, can I do some?
1: You got it.
2: Well, the Karate Kid called in. Of course, he said Happy Father's Day. And to Darren Cordova, you too. He's listening and so glad to be able to hear you today on KNW. And to father and grandfather, Willie Arriola, Happy Father's Day from your family and grandchildren and great-grandchildren. And to Willie Arriola again in Placitas, Happy Father's Day from the Nashville Crazies, and they wanted to hear Reina de Mi Amor. And let's see here. To Dad Armando Romero, Happy Heavenly Father's Day. We love and miss you so very much. From your son Rolando and daughters Vanessa and Joyce, and wanted to hear Padre Querido. And to my dad, Papo Daniel N. Armijo, and to your dad, Michael Clarence Brasher, miss and love you both. Thank you, Michael, for this wonderful, wonderful day, and Darren Corder for being there and making it even better. And to all the people out there, mil gracias.
1: Georgia, thank you very much. 505-242-3456. Eric Garcia is up next with Auntie Bunny. Yvonne Vega.
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0: The music of Yento, that is Las Nubes on 89.1 KANW, New Mexico Music. Busy Saturday afternoon, I think would be an understatement, Mr. Robert. Senor Cordova getting ready to take off. But we want to thank everyone that stopped by to pick up his latest CD, say hi, get an autograph. And
1: oh, what a wonderful day with Darren and just all the many people we've had stop by the store. This place has been crowded and this new CD is just incredible. And Darren did a wonderful job, so we can't thank him enough for being here and visiting it with everybody, and we want to thank everybody that stopped by the store. But we still have those Darren Cordova CDs for sale, even though Darren's leaving right now. We also have t-shirts and baseball hats and cooking aprons and anything you could think of. The brand new coffee mug, 75th anniversary t-shirt. So stop on by. We're located at 2020 Cole Avenue Southeast at the corner of Cole and Buena Vista. We're going to be open till 2 o'clock today, but if you can't make it, of course, you can always go online at kanw.org.
0: All right. Thank you very much, Robert. And Miss Yvonne, good to see you once again on a Saturday. And I tell you what, that's what we're all about here at the station, right? We have artists come in. We have our listeners come in. So it's just it's always a fun treat whenever we get to do that.
2: It was just really exciting for everybody. And he's looking great.
0: Yeah.
2: And he's just always been a wonderful, wonderful guy.
0: Always a gentleman, for sure.
2: Humilde. He's got our heart, for sure.
0: Oh, yeah.
2: And let me just go ahead with these few ones I have here. Happy heavenly birthday to Matthew Garcia, 4 years gone. And this is from his mom, Clorinda Perea, and his sister, Monica Sena, and family. Also wishing Robert Padilla a wonderful weekend. And it's from your Holy Family. And that's Clorinda also, and Teresa Dubois. And let's see here. I got a call. Oh, no. I met this this young lady yesterday, and it turns out I got a dedication from her. Her name's Benny, and she's from the North Valley, and she's requesting Al Jr.'s Pescador de Hombre by Al Jr. and Siento Mucho to the Sanchez family. And it was reconnecting with her, and I hope to see her soon. And best wishes to your entire familia. And, of course, everybody's missing Al Jr. so dreadfully.
0: Yeah, still hard to believe. They laid him to rest. And, just his music will live on, but it's, we're going to miss him performing
2: very, very
0: in person. Yeah.
2: So. And this young lady, Benny, she went to the services, which she said were beautiful.
0: Oh, I'm sure they were.
2: So yeah. God bless the Sanchez family.
0: Amen.
2: And let's get it going.
0: All right. We're going to, getting ready for another busy Saturday afternoon. Of course, we're into a Father's Day weekend, and actually took a dedication while I was hanging out in the store. So happy Father's Day in heaven. That would be to Salvador Lucero. He's been gone 38 years now, but this is from your daughter, Kathy. And she wanted to play Freddie Brown music for him. So we'll do that. And of course, the rest of your dedications, they're just a phone call away, 505-242-3456.

0: is the music of Severo y Grupo Fuego featuring Albert Foya. It's Under the Double Eagle on 89.1 KANW, New Mexico Music. We're going to check in real quick, right now, with Robert Lucero.
1: Oh, my
0: gosh. He's in the music store. ¿Qué pasa, señor?
1: We've got a few people still here at the store, and so we want to thank them for being here. And we had a wonderful day with Darren Cordova earlier, but we've got a bunch of wonderful items for sale here at the store. Well, of course, we've got Darren Cordova's brand new CD, but we also have t-shirts. We've got the new 75th anniversary t-shirt. We've got the new 75th anniversary coffee mug. So, you know, stop on by. We're located at 2020 Cole Avenue Southeast at the corner of Cole and Buena Vista. We'll be open till 2 o'clock today. But if you can't make it, of course, you can always go online at KANW.org.
0: And I think it's appropriate if we wish you a happy Father's Day, my friend.
1: Oh, my gosh. Thank you so much.
0: Yeah, of course. And we got to see Ramon and...
1: Oh, yeah.
0: Yeah, Ramon Martinez. And who else? Jake Lopez. Happy Father's Day.
1: Yeah.
0: Paul Juanquez. He's on Saturday nights. Stop by. Christy Spill. Carmelina as well. So it was a fun morning here in the studios. Huh?
1: Heidi Brown was here.
0: Yes.
1: And, you know, she kept us in line and made sure we did all the right stuff. So great afternoon so far.
0: Yeah.
1: So, but there's still a lot going on. So stop on by the store, everybody.
0: Yeah, there you go. Thank you, Senor. And Miss Yvonne, that would be Heidi Brown. Yeah, so she's the one that organized all that for us, and I tell you what, it was a good turnout, good time here at KANW. But we are going to be busy this weekend with the, of course, Father's Day dedications. And I'd like to wish my dad a happy Father's Day, El Señor Garcia. I know he loves his pool at the Senior Center there at Los Volcanes, and I don't know that he lets anybody win, but that's okay. But I tell you what, he's just been my rock all these years, and I just wanted to really thank him for everything he does, never hesitates, and just I've been blessed with an amazing dad, and to my late grandfather Urs as well, so Grandpa Henley and Grandpa Lavanto. Yeah, so some good men in my life.
2: Just we're so lucky that we've had them.
0: Oh yeah,
2: that's for sure. Okay, this is a happy Father's Day to Miguel Contreras. She's had a wonderful 49 years with him. He's been a great husband and father. And his wife is Juanita. And let's see, Juanita Contreras. And also to brother-in-law Victor Gonzalez. Happy Father's Day from Luisa Gonzalez. And via Juanita. She's the one that called in. So happy Father's Day to both of them. Also, happy Father's Day in heaven, 4 months gone, to Larry Cordova from Stephanie. Can you imagine 4 months? That's rough. And she says it's from his changa. And she said, for me to give Darren Cordova a hug, which I surely did. And I told him it was from you. Okay, Stephanie? And Frank Garcia from Los Lunas, happy Father's Day. This is from Aaron, Renee, Darlene, and Derek. And wife Frances, a great dad, and will be playing golf tomorrow, he says. That was Aaron. Happy Father's Day to a wonderful dad. And to our mothers-in-law, well, okay, I'll come back to that one. Let's see, happy Father's Day to Orlando Romero in heaven. And this is from Little Orly and Mariah and all of us. And also to Diane Barreras, our prayers go out to her. She's undergoing surgery at this moment, and she needs prayers for sure. And this is from Magda and Magda's mom and familia. Back to you.
0: 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We are back with New Mexico Music and your dedications right here on KANW.
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0: And the forecast for your Saturday and, of course, for your Father's Day Sunday, going to be hot. Yeah, you got to be careful with the seat, no joke. Santa Fe High expected to reach 89 degrees. Las Vegas, Gallup, Grants, along with Taos and Los Lunas, all in the mid-90s. Rio Rancho, 97. The high in Española, 96. Here in Albuquerque, 98 degrees. So again, stay cool, stay inside with KANW. 89.

0: is music from Los Blue Ventures. It is me, Padre. That is off volume number 12. We have it here in the music store. We're at 89.1 KANW. Mr. Roberts, we're finally starting to wind things down from a busy morning. Wasn't that fun with Darren Cordova?
1: And, oh, my gosh.
0: Everyone coming to pick up the new CD. And of course, is very gracious in signing autographs and CDs. So,
1: he was fantastic. We're still getting people that are coming in to get the new CD.
0: Yeah.
1: I mean, since he's left, I think three or four or five people have come in and got that new Darren Cordova CD. So we've got plenty over here right now. So get them while you can, because they'll go fast. New CDs here tend to move pretty quick. But not only do we have the new Darren Cordova, we've also got T-shirts. We've got the new 75th anniversary T-shirt, the new 75-year coffee mug. You know, if you like the blue one that we used to have before, we have some of those now. But we also have the 75th anniversary coffee mug. And, you know, that's a great Father's Day gift. So, you know, if you're looking for that great gift, here's a place to be. We're located at 2020 Cole Avenue Southeast at the corner of Cole and Buena Vista. We'll be open till 2 o'clock today, but if you can't make it, of course, you can always go online at knw.org.
0: All right, thank you very much, amigo. And, of course, we'll get back with you here in just a little bit. And Miss Heidi Brown, thank you very much for organizing our event this morning. Got to say, it was a lot of fun. Hadn't done that in a long time, but I think everyone enjoyed it. Yeah.
2: And, Eric, I just want to say thank you to you and Carmelina and Ramon and Jake and Paul Marquez and all the guys that were here. And I know I'm leaving people out, and I don't have my list in front of me, so I apologize. Christy was here. Christy's Bill.
0: Yeah, I hadn't seen her in a minute. Yeah.
2: And it was great to see her. And so we're just grateful everybody came. And, of course, Darren Cordova, thank you so much for coming and being such a great New Mexico artist and such an ambassador of New Mexico music. And we totally appreciate that. And that's what KNW is all about, is celebrating the culture and the history of New Mexico. And we do that through New Mexico music every single day here at KNW.
0: And we do. And the takeaway for me this morning also is he mentioned that CDs are still something that people want.
2: Exactly.
0: Yeah, it isn't like it's just, you know, while we're streaming, we're doing these other things. I mean, they want a physical copy, and I agree with him on that.
2: I do too, and the quality of the CD is so nice, and it's so great to have. So we're very grateful for that, and we love the new CD, and you can come and get it here at the Music and Merchandise Store at 2020 Cole Avenue Southeast. But it's wonderful to celebrate the culture and the history and the music of New Mexico.
0: Yeah, well said, my friend. All right, keep those calls coming for your Father's Day, 505-242-3456.
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The music of Santiago Alberto on 89.1 KNW New Mexico Music. Looking forward to my Father's Day. I hope you are as well, as we have New Mexico Music and, of course, your dedications right here on KNW. Join Calvin Romero noon until 2, Jake Lopez 2 until 5. 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

0: The music of Mike Sanchez and the Wild Bunch at Mikey on 89.1 KANW, New Mexico Music. And Mr. Roberts, we are busy on a Saturday, of course, with the dedications and requests for Father's Day, but you've been busy in the music and merchandise store, and we still got an hour to go, don't we?
1: Oh, we do. So there's, we've got the Darren Cordova's brand new CD. In fact, when I talked to Darren, he said it came in from Federal Express, and it came in last night, and he had it ready for us today. So we've got those new CDs for sale over here. We've got, you know, every father drinks coffee. Well, not every father drinks coffee, but a lot of them do. We've got these great coffee mugs that's great for Father's Day. You know, that's tomorrow, so you don't want to mess up on Father's Day. You know, you could stop by our store. We have T-shirts, baseball caps, and, of course, all the wonderful music you've come to love. So stop on by. We're at 2020 Cole Avenue Southeast at the corner of Cole and Buena Vista. We'll be open till 2 o'clock today, but if you can't make it, of course, you can always go online at knw.org.
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0: is music from the Bad Boys at Taos at Sigue el Camino on 89.1 KANW, New Mexico Music. We are into your Father's Day holiday weekend. Of course, we are taking care of your dedications and your requests. 505-242-3456.
1: Ready?
0: Let's do it.
1: Yeah. Ready, go. Okay, this goes out to our mothers-in-law, Happy Epi and Martha Chavez, and in loving memory of Brother George Padilla, Happy Father's Day. And brother-in-law Raymond Sanchez Sr., in loving memory. And Gabby Padilla Jr., nephew, also in loving memory. And the rest are in loving memory. His aunt Ruth Villanueva, 103. She just passed, in loving memory. And Dora and Ronnie. Dora's the mom, and Ronnie Moya, in loving memory. And Betty Sanchez and Albert Pena, in loving memory of both of them. And then Raul Martinez, happy birthday on the 18th. And Clorinda Perea and Teresa Gallegos Dubois, Sandra Begay, Karate Kid, Baby Dolly Von Vega, and Dr. Eric Garcia, Robert Lucero, Tootsie Tootsie, and let's see, all from our own Robert Padilla. And a big thank you to my Ramoncita. Again, thanks for your thoughtfulness. And she requested Viejo el Viento. And it goes out in loving memory, and a happy Father's Heavenly Birthday to Rosendo, her dad, Rosendo Gutierrez. You were a great dad. And to my dad, Librato Ortiz. This is from a daughter, Helen. A happy Heavenly Father's Day to Librato Ortiz. And to my mom, Josie Ortiz, from daughter Helen. And to all my children, Paul, Joshua, Tafoya, to Joe LaGrange, my nephew, with much love, Helen, and also another son, Andrew, and then Sammy, another nephew, and Leroy Whitey from Auntie Helen. And to all the dads I love, you are all wishing you a happy Father's Day. She's requesting Tengo Mucha Fe. And also to the moms, Martha and Josie from Helen, Beautiful Sunday by Steve Chavez. Y para todos que quieren sus padres. She's wishing you all have a wonderful day. And also, your dad's Frank, right?
0: He is, yeah.
1: She wanted to dedicate to Frank Garcia, to Nash P. Garcia, and by Ayúdame by the Blue Ventures, and all from Helen. And we love you, Helen, with all our hearts. Back to you.
0: All right, very nice. Thank you, Miss Yvonne. Yeah, good job. And of course, Mr. Robert Lucero, what are you doing over there?
2: Well, you know, I've got to wish a happy Father's Day to Gabriel Rodriguez, from Mom Mona and from me. So, Gabriel, hey, have a happy Father's Day. And, you know, Eric, our store is open right now. We have the brand new Darren Cordova CD for sale. We've got the 75th anniversary t-shirt that just looks amazing. That t-shirt just looks fantastic. When I wear that out, I get more comments. So it's a great t-shirt. We've got the 75 anniversary coffee mug. Now, it's Father's Day tomorrow, and fathers drink a lot of coffee out there, so they got to get the brand new KNW coffee mug. We have baseball hats, cooking aprons, and, of course, all the wonderful music you've come to love here at this station. So stop on by. 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
3: We're looking at mostly clear skies in the forecast for your Saturday evening. Then we're back up to sunny and hot for your Father's Day Sunday. The overnight temperature down in Santa Fe, 56. Las Vegas, 54. Galloping Grants both in the mid-40s. Santa Rosa overnight at 65. Taos cooling down to 46. Los Luna, 62. The overnight in Española, 55. Current temperatures as we go around the state, it is 91 degrees in Santa Rosa, 85 in Gallup, Grants, and Las Vegas. Santa Fe checking in with 88. It is 91 right now in New Mexico's First FM.

0: Oh, an amazing song from Lorenzo Antonio Mis Padres on 89.1 KANW, New Mexico Music. And Yvonne, I know that is my mom's favorite song.
1: Oh, I know. It's lovely.
0: For the holidays. And of course, we have to really think of the ladies that are doing both roles, right?
1: Exactly.
0: Mom and dad. So we wish them a happy Father's Day. So,
1: us. Thank you.
0: Yeah. Oh, true. Yeah. Okay. I didn't want to. Hey, hello.
1: Named Yvonne.
0: But it's so true, you know. So, again, happy Father's Day to
1: all the moms that serve as dads.
0: There you go.
1: There we go.
0: Well said.
1: Because they really deserve it.
0: Oh, yeah.
1: Okay. Also, in loving memory of Jeffrey Garcia, missed by all, sister says, rest in peace. En paz descanse, prima. And it's from all of us, primas y primos. You will be missed. And this next one is from our Jerome Villalpando from Santa Fe. He says, happy Father's Day to the crew at 89.1 KANW. He lit a candle for me, y gracias, mi amigo. And he missed Darren Cordova. He says, darn it. Also, in loving memory of Isaac Villalpando, his dad, never forgotten, happy Father's Day. And to Yvonne, especially. And he didn't want to hurt your feelings, though. Ooh. Eric and Robert.
0: I know.
1: So Robert. That's what he said.
0: I know.
1: Okay. And this next one is happy Heavenly Father's Day to Delphine Romero from Manzano. 2 years gone from his son, Pat Romero. Miss you so very much. Never forgotten. And this next one, Armando Romero. Happy Father's Day. We love and we miss you. This is from all your grand and great grandkids. And happy Father's Day to Honey Jerome. She loves him very much. She says, I love you, babe. And also happy Heavenly Father's Day to her dad, Carlos, and father-in-law, Bill McTeague, and son-in-law, Chris, and Michael, and Marcos. Love you all. And it's from Loretta from Hondo and Estancia. This next one is happy Father's Day to Lupe. It's her husband. He's from Grants, and it's from Monet and the kids. I love you so much. Can't wait to see you. And this next one is to my Steve Guy D. Gallegos. I think Mona was a little person you had with you. Anyway, it was great touching base with you again. And my love to our Bev Salazar and to Teresa Gallegos Dubois. Happy Father's Day to Robert and Brothers Gallegos. And this next one's to Leroy Conway. He's headed up north. And he says, para todo mi familia del norte from Las Vegas. And happy Father's Day para todos los padres. And by request, padre querido. And happy heavenly birthday to my husband, Art, from Helen. Happy Father's Day. And to Paul Tafoya, happy Father's Day from Grandma Helen. Thanks for all you do for me. Love you so much from Grandma Helen. Roll Out the Barrel is a request by the Carapatas. And to the Blue Ventures band. This is from their number one fan, Elaine. Happy Father's Day. And let's see here. Wishing you a happy Heavenly Father's Day to my dad, Alex Cruz. And this is from Elaine. Love and miss you so, so very much. And back to you.
0: Oh, wow. That was some good ones, wasn't it?
1: Very good.
0: Very cool.
1: Yeah.
0: Got a special one here, Yvonne. For our Robert Lucero.
1: Oh, my goodness.
0: Yeah,
1: yes.
0: Well, let me do it. You had your turn, everybody.
2: Okay.
0: I got that.
1: I know.
0: God, Robert can't even do his dedication. Let me try it again.
1: Okay.
0: Special,
1: we're ready.
0: Special dedication. For our Robert Lucero.
1: Mm-hmm.
0: This is from Mona.
1: Senor. Oh.
0: Yeah, she was.
1: That was nice.
2: I know.
0: I'm trying, Mona.
2: She's been trying for a long time, too.
0: Robert, she just wanted to wish you a special Father's Day tomorrow. You've been a wonderful dad. And she really, you know, shares that sentiment with her daughter, Desiree, because I spoke to Desiree as well. And she goes, oh, my gosh, Robert is just incredible. And no doubt there. So, you know, I hope you both, everyone, and just enjoy Father's Day mañana, my friend. And you are well-deserving. You've been a good friend to all of us, you know. So I want you to enjoy your day. It comes with a lot of love from a lot of people, right?
2: Oh, thank you. Well, you guys are all family.
0: Well,
2: so,
0: appreciate that.
2: Yeah, you guys touch my heart. Every Saturday, I just look forward to that day, and you guys are the greatest, so I can't say enough about you guys.
0: So. Well, thank you for that. Yeah, so again, this is, Mona's the one that started all that. I just kind of threw in our part with it as well. Like I said, Desiree and all of the family just truly admire you as a father figure for them.
1: So. Just a wonderful person, period.
0: Yeah.
2: Well,
1: he's ours. He's ours.
2: Well, thank you. Now my face is all red. Good thing we're on radio. Hey, but you know whose birthday it is today? Frank Salazar of Bernalillo.
0: So. Oh, yeah. He's our guy.
2: He's our guy.
0: Volunteer, yeah.
1: Oh, really?
0: Okay. Oh, he's cool. He doesn't want to be on the radio, but he helps out all the time.
2: Oh, yeah.
0: Well, happy birthday, senor.
2: Yes. Hey, but the store is still open. We got a little bit of time. We got about 15 minutes before the store closes, but stop on by. We've got the new Darren Cordova CD. We've got great coffee mugs, so stop on by. We're located at 2020 Cole Avenue Southeast at the corner of Cole and Buena Vista. 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

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Hey, don't forget tonight, 7 till 10 o'clock. It's my good friend Paul Marquez. Got to see him earlier this morning. Tell you what, he's looking great and, of course, sounding great every Saturday night with your favorite New Mexico music and your dedications, followed by Michael Brasher.

0: 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It's Cariño Nuevo on 89.1 KANW, New Mexico Music. 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

0: That is called Polka Chavez. The artist is Jonathan Chavez. Oh, an amazing guitar work on that one. And it's on 89.1 KANW, New Mexico Music. Before that one, we heard from Luisa G and Jacqueline Gutierrez with Por qué no me escribes? And then started the top of the hour with Vicente Sainz Hoy. And Miss Yvonne had the pleasure of meeting at Mr. Sainz today. He was here at the station. So yes. Talked about how he learned how to play the accordion and how he's been doing his music. So it was a nice visit with him.
1: Very good.
0: Yeah, very cool. And then also Miranda, got to see her as well. She is a New Mexico recording artist. She is celebrating her birthday today. So happy birthday to her. And a little bit bittersweet birthday. She lost her mom 3 years ago. So her mom was put to rest on the day of her birthday. So Becca. Heart song again. She was a real, real strong friend for me and also a big fan of New Mexico music. So,
1: bless her heart. Okay, we have here a big happy birthday to daughter May Lee from her dad, Tyke, and all the familia. We love you, Hita, and enjoy your little special day, okay? So, from Grandma Bunny. And a special dedication here to our dad, Armando Romero. We would love to wrap our arms around you one more time. Tell you how much we love you. Oh. From son Roland, daughters Vanessa and Joyce. I think it's just a wonderful thought. I think that we all think if just one more time we could just hug them. Oh my goodness. Okay, God bless the family. And Angela Soto called in, and Dad Soto, your daughter loves you with all her heart. She wants to wish you a happy Father's Day. And also to Richard, happy Father's Day. You deserve it, from Angela. And a congratulations here to Dr. Michael Montoya, PhD in Hospital Administration from Oklahoma State University. Congratulations. And this is from your Uncle Ace and Auntie Lena and the entire familia. God bless him and them. He says, let the party begin. Woo! I love that. We'll be there. Don't you think?
0: We'll have a party for less than that. We don't need that. You know? It's always a fiesta.
1: you got it.
0: You know it.
1: Okay. Happy Father's Day to James Marquez from sons Tyler and Brandon. And thank you for being the greatest dad. You've taught us all we know. And please play Padre Querido. And also in loving memory of Eloy Pa Marquez and Jesus Gutierrez. They're the grandpas. We love you and miss you so, from James, Lorraine, and Tyler, and Brandon. And a happy Father's Day and Father's Day, grandfather, and great-grandfather to Kenneth Baca, and requesting Recuerdos de mi Padre by Eva Torres. And this from all of us, and we love you so very much. Enjoy your day. And this next one, Felix Mays in Santa Fe. This is his family from Belen called in, and they're in Santa Fe and celebrating his happy Father's Day with him. And so they're enjoying his special day with him. And Marlena's the one that called in, and they just love him to pieces. So enjoy your special day. Back to you.
0: Yeah, that's some good dedications there. I'm glad everyone's having a chance to enjoy, and of course making us part of their holiday weekend. And don't forget John Jake Lopez on the radio tomorrow 2 until 5. Before that, Calvin Romero will be here. So again, great New Mexico music for your Sunday Father's Day right here at KANW.

0: Music of Lorenzo Antonio on 89.1 KANW, New Mexico Music. Get a lot of calls for that one. I think it's fitting either for birthdays or as we celebrate our parents or a special person in our lives. So I hope our listeners enjoy that, Ivan.
1: Are you going to take your dad out?
0: We are, yeah. Actually, we're going to do stuff at home. So my sister is going to host this year, almost every year. But we're looking forward to it. Yeah, give him a break because he's always the one doing the cooking for almost all the holidays, of course, you know, for dinner and all that sort of stuff. So, yeah, we're going to kind of pamper him tomorrow.
1: He deserves
0: it. Yeah, spoil him a little bit. Yeah, for sure.
1: Man.
0: Well, thank you.
1: Okay. This one is a happy Heavenly Father's Day to Steve Lovato from his wife Ramona, and they live in San Isidro. And happy heavenly birthday to Frank Gallegos Sr. From Frank Gallegos Jr. And also, have a beautiful weekend to his daughters, Juanita, Rebecca, and Victoria. This is from your mom, Ramona. And bless their hearts there. And a big happy birthday. I'm glad you played that song. I hope they were listening. Isaiah Martinez, he just turned 14 today. 14 years old. This is from his familia. And by request, La Bamba. And congratulations and enjoy your special day. And God bless you, Hito. Isaiah Martinez. Back to you.
0: Yeah, there's some fun things to celebrate throughout the weekend.
1: Yeah,
0: and
1: I know.
0: It's just hot, though. You really need to be careful if you're doing grilling duty out there. Oh, my goodness, it's going to be hot.
1: Somebody called and they said that I told them, look for a tree or something.
0: All right, keep those calls coming. We're with you until 3 o'clock. 505-242-3456. And I wanted to wish my compadre, Agustin Sena, a happy Father's Day as well. Yeah, he takes care of a lot of people, and I'm lucky to be one of those. So he's always been a true lifelong friend. Just wanted to wish him happy Father's Day.
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0: It looks like mostly clear skies in the forecast for tonight. Going to be a little bit breezy, but really slow to cool down. Eventually, we'll get down to 56 in Santa Fe, Las Vegas 54. Gallup and Grants both in the upper 40s. Santa Rosa 65, Taos 46. Overnight in Española 55. Current temperatures as we go around the state. Santa Rosa checking in with 91 degrees. Gallup, Grants, Las Vegas, and Santa Fe all reporting 88 degrees. 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

0: Al's in the mood for a little cumbia. I had to throw in the washing machine canción, eh? Canción. The washing machine, no?
1: Yeah.
0: The cumbia. So, of course, Elena on 89.1 KANW, New Mexico Music. While we want to get you over to Yvonne Vega and the almost the last of your dedications, we have one more break to go after this one. So, again, a little bit of time for you to call 505-242-3456.
1: Well, that was a pick-me-up song, I'll tell you. And she danced so good in the movie.
0: Yes, I know.
1: Whoever it was. Okay, Rosie, our dear Rosie Baca called. And this goes out to Edward Baca. Great seeing you there Thursday, son. And to Ralphie, as missing you every day. And to Cindy, I hope your birthday went well. I love you all so much. And this is from your mama, Rosie. And she's asking for Freddie Fender's Wasted Days and Wasted Nights. But then... What do we think? For Father's Day.
0: I know you wanted that one for Father's Day. Just
1: So she thought that was very cute.
0: Oh, yeah. Well.
1: So DJ's choice.
0: We're going to change that one. You got it.
1: All right. Okay, the next call we have was Debbie Nieto for her mom in living memory of her mom, Mary, from Ross, her husband, son, Andy, and daughter, Debbie, and also my mom, Martha, and also happy Father's Day to Andy and to Ross. And happy heavenly birthday to Nash P. Garcia. Let's see. And all to all the ladies out there who are the moms who took the place of the dads. God bless them. Did I say it right? I hope. And prayers go to Aaliyah Nieto. She's giving birth as we speak. So she needs prayers right now. And she'll be welcoming a little boy pretty soon, baby boy. God bless both of them. And to all law enforcement, may they be... I know what I'm trying to say. We want them safely home after their watch, each and every one of them. And she's requesting No Vuelvo Yo...
0: The new one from Al Jr.?
1: Yeah.
0: Okay.
1: Tomar Otra Vez, right?
0: Yeah,
1: Al
0: that's
1: Jr.
0: it, yes.
1: That's her. She didn't know the name, and I was kind of iffy there, too. Okay, and then this next call, Happy Father's Day to Willie Arriola. He's my friend, she said, and it's from Corina. And that would be DJ's choice. And to all, happily Heavenly Father's Day to my dad, Nash P. Garcia. I had him for almost 14 years. Marlon Jaramillo, my brother-in-law. Edwin, these are my uncles. Edwin J. Lucero, Bert, Willie, and Andy, and Uncle Pat. And Pete and Benny Nieto and Angelo Sacaleras, Lupe Sanchez, so many more. Bud Rice, to all of those, you're missed so very, very much. And I know you're watching us from up there. And I just got a call from Jonathan Aguilar to let us know his mom passed last night. Her name was Lori. She was 96. And her husband's Manuel. And let's see, the kids are Felix, Helen,

0: and her husband's Manuel. And let's see, the kids are Felix, Helen, Elizabeth, Mark, Manuel, Michael, Eugene, Raymond, Jonathan, Max, and Leonard. Those are her kids. So she's going to be really missed. She was a great lady. I knew her very well. And the family, they've been special with us. And so God bless her, and may she rest in peace. And happy Father's Day to Manuel, her husband. And let's see, the next one is prayers go out to Beto, my son, Larry Chavez, Johnny Martinez, Eloy Trujillo. And to all suffering and to their caregivers, let's not forget them. Back to you, my dear.
1: Yeah, especially recognition to caregivers. It's it's a tough thing. You know,
0: it is.
1: So I have a student that actually does that in a long care facility, and I know that it's tough for him to do that. So.
0: And then now and then somebody calls and they say, you need to remember the caregivers.
1: That's true.
0: Because they're the ones that really carry it.
1: Oh, they do, yeah. Oh. And sometimes, unfortunately, it's just one person in the family takes on that burden. So I'm glad you mentioned that.
0: Yeah.
1: Okay, good. So one more break to go. Give us a call, 505-242-3444.

0: That is one of my favorites from Los Buventures, Una Casa de Adobe. On 89.1 KANW, New Mexico Music. Got to say, what an amazing Saturday from the morning show with Carmelina to, you know, the afternoon or morning, mid-morning with Mr. B and Darren Cordova being here. And, of course, the fun we have when we're on the air and all our listeners coming through. It was a great day today, wasn't it?
1: It was great. Yeah. Very great. And wonderful to see El Rey. He stopped by and I hadn't seen him for a while.
0: Oh, yeah, yeah.
1: He's our partner, buddy and partner.
0: I remember that, yeah. So it's good to see Ramon también.
1: Yep. Yes. There's so many made the day.
0: Right, yeah.
1: So many. Okay, where are we at? Okay. So we've got a call from Priscilla Montoya Sanchez from Galisteo. And her husband is Orlando Sanchez. She wanted to wish him a happy Father's Day. We love you. Thanks for all you do for us. We love you. And she's requesting Camino Chueco by request. And a get better to Arthur Aragon from Grants and Albuquerque, a best friend, a classmate, a neighbor, forever and ever. And God bless you. And again, to all the veteranos serving and those in the past, thanks. And happy Father's Day to all of them. And let's see, we got this last one. Tommy, the little sister, called in wishing her big sister Irma Gonzalez a happy birthday. They're from Uriarte and requesting anything by Al Jr. And so we happy birthday to Irma and to everybody out there, all the dads out there and the moms that were served as dads. Bless you all. And thank you, Eric. Good partner.
0: Yes, thank you very much, Ivana. Like I said, it's always a good time whenever we. I think we're blessed and privileged to be able to do this.
1: Exactly.
0: You know? And I know our listeners appreciate it. So
1: they do.
0: Enjoy your day tomorrow, and we'll be back, God willing, next week. New Mexico Music returns for you tonight at 7 o'clock.
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0: 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I'm Jim DeRogatis.
1: And I'm Greg Kot. 2026 is almost halfway over, and we can't wait to reveal some of our favorite albums.
0: We'll share our personal best albums of the year so far. We'll also hear some picks from our producers.
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3: It's a legal matter, baby, a legal matter from now on.
2: Singers dying intestate, Class 77. It is said that all that is for sure are death and taxes. But if you or your parents are really wealthy, even taxes may not be certain. But I'm reliably informed that all of us will die. Our class today is about what can happen even to the most litigious and successful entertainers if they die intestate, that is, without a legal will and estate plan. This narrative has some really unfortunate, wasteful, and surprising stories. And if you prepare for class and do research, you'll be further surprised at how common this phenomenon is even among famous persons. President Lincoln died tragically without a will, as did Dr. Martin Luther King Jr., even as he predicted his own demise in his mountaintop sermon the night before he was brought down by gunfire.
4: And I've seen the promised land. I may not get there with you.
2: In the entertainment universe, one would think that because most stars have agents, lawyers, and advisors, that they would prepare wills and estate plans, even while they're young, revising them as needed over time. Wrong. Major figures in the arts have died without wills, including Aretha Franklin, Jimi Hendrix, Kurt Cobain, Sonny Bono, Amy Winehouse, Bob Marley, Prince, and many more. More than a dozen years have passed since James Brown died, but his vague and imperfect will is still not settled, showing that a confusing and outdated will is not much better than having no will at all. Because they were so famous and so litigious, today's class will focus on Prince and Aretha. These are all the more surprising, in part because both were readily involved in long-term litigation with signature cases that I actually cover in class. Prince fought a multi-year fight with his record company to secure his master tapes, but only after refusing to tour in support of a compilation album, changing his name to an unpronounceable glyph, and inking the word slave on his face. He finally prevailed, but his failure to have a will, even though he was nearly 60 when he died of an accidental overdose, has had the predictable consequences: family disputes and factions, protracted litigation, an uncertain means of managing his extensive archival catalog, which he worked so hard in court to retrieve, and a trickle of posthumous album and CD music, a single new project, the haunting collection of 1983 demos recorded solo on cassette in a single take, piano and a microphone 1983, and a trashy documentary film about his harrowing death entitled The Last 24 Hours, Prince. His autobiography, begun a few years before his death, has brought him back into public light, which could hasten the resolution of his estate and its priceless unreleased songs. But Aretha's death was more predictable, as she'd been diagnosed with a pancreatic condition and died in hospice care at the age of 76. Her funeral was an all-day spectacle, televised nationally with nearly two dozen of her friends singing and covering her work, and much speechifying by a variety of religious and political figures. In my view, Stevie Wonder was unsurprisingly the most outstanding mourner, ending the event with a killer version of As that brought me to tears.
5: I've been loving you always.
2: But the events after her death are out of an Agatha Christie mystery. Almost $1 million in uncashed checks were found in her purse, and several unsigned and unwitnessed scribbled wills were discovered in her couches after considerable search that turned up no legitimate version. Several years later, the usual family vultures had descended, including her adult children, and a great deal of money has been spent and legal wrangling has ensued with no real resolution of the estate or her plans for the unreleased music. One cannot help but think that her protracted health problems must have scared her to the point that her completing a legal will was considered by her to be a concession to her impending death.

0: This is Michael Olivas, the rock and roll law professor, still finding it hard to envision a world without Aretha in it, with the Law of Rock and Roll on KANW in Albuquerque, New Mexico.
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4: 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This week, we're talking about our favorite albums of 2026 so far. Let's get to it.
3: You know, Greg, we always make the case in our year-end show and our mid-year show. These are our favorite albums. This is the music we desperately want you to hear and catch up on if you've missed it so far, because we love these records. I'd never have the hubris to say, this is the best from us critics on the mountaintop.
4: No, I've never felt that way. Neither have you, obviously. And there is no way we can listen to all the albums that have been released in the first half of the year, much less proclaim the best. You and I think, are both coming at it from the same place. These are the records we play over and over again because we love them from the first half of the year.
3: And I'm going to lead us off, Greg, with a record I am loving, and that it breaks my heart, sort of, that you don't love as much as me. Creature of Habit by Courtney Barnett. We have been following this Australian singer, songwriter, musician from her debut all the way back in 2012, an EP, and then the album Sometimes I Sit and Think and Sometimes I Just Sit in 2015. One of my favorite album titles of all time, and it reflects who Courtney Barnett is. Deadpan, extremely literary wit, wonderful way with a melody, the slacker of all time, kind of a throwback to grunge 90s, but very much living in the moment. I think what threw you is Courtney moved from Australia to California, and there's a little bit of that Laurel Canyon, sitting drinking your orange juice fresh squeezed in the morning, overlooking the palm trees and the eucalyptus or whatever the heck they have in Laurel Canyon. I think it was good for Courtney because she can be a little dark, a little brooding, you know, which is fine when the wit is first and foremost. Words don't come easy to me, she sings at one point. I'm looking for a little leniency in the song Sugar Plum. She's always getting in her own way, she sings. And I just think that's a lot of people I love near and dear to my heart. I think Stella Mazagua of Warpain on drums is a just secret weapon in Courtney's arsenal. I love the production here from John Congleton, and I love this whole record. This is the song Sugar Plum by Courtney Barnett. Creature of Habit is the album, and it is a fine one.

0: Sugar Plum by Courtney Barnett. I love this record. I don't know what's wrong with you.
1: Yeah, I like it. I like the record. It's just not in my top 10. There's other Courtney records I like more. Let's put it that way. The record I do love, though, you know, if I had to rank my faves, this would be the 7th record on my list.
0: We'll have the whole list on soundopinions.org.
1: We're definitely going to do that. Ora Kogan with an album called Hard Hearted Woman. Ora Kogan's a singer and songwriter based on Canada's Vancouver Island.
0: Mm.
1: That sounds really exotic. I'd love to go to Vancouver Island.
0: Oh, I've been to Vancouver. Vancouver's a wonderful place to visit.
1: Vancouver's wonderful, but I've never been to Vancouver Island. You know, so I want to check that out, too. She's been making records since 2007, and this is her 10th album. She's had a fascinating career. She took a break at one point to get to work as an activist and photojournalist and an environmentalist in human rights movements. And then she came back to writing again, songwriting. She's wrote, arranged, co-produced, plays the guitar and violin as well as singing the vocals on this record. It's basically her shop that she's put up. And I just love this record. It is a gorgeous, atmospheric, kind of spooky record. There's like this supernatural choir going on in the background, the way the background voices are layered. A little bit of countryish vibe with the pedal steel and the mandolins, but kind of goth country, you know? I think of this album as just like one long swoon, you know? It's hypnotic. It's haunting. I put this on. I get lost in it. Wonderful record. Ends kind of dark, but at the end, it ends with this phrase that it says, "You make me feel like it isn't too late." And that's kind of the way this album makes me feel as well. I want to play a little bit of a track called Bury Me that has sort of a krautrock rhythmic thing going on, but that noirish vibe prevails as well. Here's Bury Me from Ora Kogan's Hard-Hearted Woman.

0: That's Bury Me from Ora Kogan's Hard-Hearted Woman. What have you got next for us, Jim?
1: You know, Greg, I didn't hear that one. Contrary to what your former editor used to think at the Tribune, we don't live together in the monkey's house, you know, or the Beatles of the second movie, Help, right? And we're just always listening all the time, and we don't get to talk about everything we listen to on the show. So thank you for turning me on to that. This next one we both did listen to, both did love, and have been singing the praises of throughout 2026. So far, Lucinda Williams, you know, her latest album, a masterpiece, World's Gone Wrong, of protest music for 2026. 73 years old, struggled back from a stroke a few years ago, 17 albums into a career that dates back 47 years at this point, and Lucinda has lost none of her anger and power and righteousness. What I love about World's Gone Wrong, obviously there are some very pointed protest songs, you know, how much did you get for your soul, she is asking people. But there is also, as befits this daughter of a poet who has lived throughout the American South, you know, Baton Rouge and Jackson, Mississippi, and spent a lot of time in Texas. In an empathy for the working people who are suffering right now. A nurse and a car salesman working long hours just looking for comfort in a song. Lucinda gives them comfort throughout this album, but also catharsis, because there is a lot to be angry about. And duetting with Mavis Staples and covering Bob Marley. I mean, this is just a brilliant, timeless album that is also very much pegged to this time and place. I am going to play the title track of World's Gone Wrong by Lucinda Williams.

0: World's Gone Wrong, Lucinda Williams. We try to divvy up who gets to talk about what when we both share an album. I think people would expect you to sing the praises of Lucinda, but we both love this
1: record. Yeah, that's a great, you know, Lucinda's back, you know, it's great to hear. And

0: It's a New Orleans duo. They're not teens. This guy, Caspian Halliwell, I've been sort of following his career off and on for like 20 years. He started out in a Santa Cruz band called Blackbird Rom, and I highly recommend checking this out if you love sort of this broke-down, country-ish vibe. Banjo, accordion, washboard, you name it, they've got it in this band. Sort of reminds me of Fear and Whiskey era Mekons, that sort of thing going on. Twisted Teens is a duo with Halliwell on vocals, and vocals is kind of like in a Tom Waits-ish kind of mode. You know, he's got this, like he smoked 17 packs of cigarettes that day and a bottle of whiskey to wash it down. But this pedal steel player is amazing, this guy named R.J. Santos. And he's cutting through everything. This record reminds me of like one of those Tev Falco cassettes that's been, you know, you found in like some garbage can, you know, it's like all degraded and everything.
1: Indie rock 80s flashback from Greg Kot.
0: These blown out speakers, you know, country punk, rustic and rowdy. Great songs. I mean, this is another record where it creates its own world and you're kind of immersed in it from the get-go. This song I want to play is called Circus Clown, and R.J. Santos's pedal steel reminds me of that siren whistle that Dylan used on Highway 61 Revisited.
1: Oh,
0: it just kind of
1: yeah.
0: zips through this track. So here's a little bit of Circus Clown from Blame the Clown by Twisted Teens on Sound Opinions.

0: That is Circus Clown. The record, the album is Blame the Clown from Twisted Teens, a duo from New Orleans that I love, love, love. Andrew does too. And Andrew, so I know that this was one number one on your list, but you've got a 1A for us as another choice, right?
1: Yes. Yeah, yeah. Well, you know, it's interesting with Twisted Teens, before I get into my pick, I would have used totally different reference points to describe their music. I would have called it more like The Strokes. Hmm. You know, I feel like this is the album The Strokes wish they could still make. You
0: this is way better than any Strokes record I've heard.
2: Since the debut, at least.
1: It's like if The Strokes were from New Orleans or like it had struggled in their lives.
0: Okay.
1: You know?
0: All right. I buy it. I'll buy it.
1: Anyways, great record. Check that one out. But yeah, the one I wanted to pick, it's an Irish band called Ye Vagabonds. I've talked about them on the show before. And, you know, I almost forgot about this record because I got it like last summer when we were doing an episode about River Lee, the label that they're on, and the broader Irish, you know, music scene. But it came out in January officially, and it's called All Tied Together. Ye Vagabonds, they're this brother duo, the McGloin brothers, Darmid and Brian. And they are, their big claim to fame is that Paul Mescal has said that they're his favorite band. and so they've gotten a number of opportunities because of that, but they have a very incredible way of singing harmonies. These brothers, the blood harmony thing is real, and they just blend their voices in this beautiful way. The difference on this album is that it's all original songs. They've written a full album. Usually it's like one or two originals and mostly traditional songs. They brought in the producer who worked with Big Thief on this. And so the track I want to play is Mayfly. And it really kind of showcases some of their pushing the edges of their sound with some electronics and a little bit more dissonance. Here's Ye Vagabonds from All Tied Together. The track is Mayfly.

0: That is a little bit of Mayfly from Ye Vagabonds all tied together. Andrew, I do remember Jeff Travis hyping us on that record. Jeff Travis, the director of Rough Trade Records, which is distributing, helping River Lee distribute that music, that we had him on the show last year. Great pick. That's Andrew Gill, one of our fine producers. When we return, more of our favorite albums of the year so far. That's in a minute on Sound Opinions.
1: 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I'm Carmelina Hart with your afternoon forecast. It is hot out there already. It is going to be a warm day today. Tomorrow, the summer solstice, but it feels like summer today. Española expecting a high today of 94. In Los Alamos, 87. Grants, 92. Gallup, also 92 as a high today. And in Santa Fe, almost hitting 90, but will be at 89.
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3: Welcome back to Sound Opinions. I'm Jim DeRogatis. That guy over there is Greg Kot. And this week, we are sharing some of our favorite albums of the year so far. My number five pick, Greg, is Robin, Sex Essential. You know, you're always the one in your annual mixtape that we run early in the new year who is finding a common thread, telling stories through songs you loved. And I'm realizing, wow, I've got a couple of recurring themes and commonalities among my favorite albums so far, even though they're sonically almost completely different, all of them. My wife was longtime TV and movie editor at the Chicago Tribune. A phrase she despises to the core of her being is women of a certain age. But I am seeing women of a certain age coming back with some of the strongest music of 2026, both in terms of the wit, the wisdom, the anger, and the sensuality. And that's where Robin comes in. You know, Robin is has been 30 years since her debut, you know, a Swedish artist who is beloved by fans of dance pop that are not from the factory made stuff, but stuff with some soul. Despite working with producers like Max Martin, you know how Robin has ridden the current of that mainstream dance pop while still having 100% personality. This is her first album, Sexistentials, since 2018. She has had a child. She is coming back, and she is wondering why can't women of a certain age, you know, be sexual beings and have that as part of their lives. Singing about it in a just wonderfully accessible way, thinking about having her child by IVF and, you know, chatting with the doctor and, you know, what would your ideal donor be? You know, you're like Adam Driver. I mean, these lines that are funny, that are relatable, and you know, absolutely infectious melodies and vocals. I think that Robin is showing us how pop phenoms can age and become only richer in the same way that Lily Allen did with West End Girl. I just love this record. Blow My Mind is the track I want to highlight. And you know, why is Robin back now? The one lyric that sums it all up in this tune is, I'm still having fun. If you don't like it, get out of my, get off my dance floor.

0: Robin, Blow My Mind. I love that. I think you very much like Sexistential as well.
1: Oh, yeah. That, you know, a couple of weeks ago, if you'd asked me what my favorite record of the year was, I might have picked that one. I love that record. I play it over and over again because it is a great record. Great to have her back. This is another great record for me. The Twilight Sad, It's the Long Goodbye. Who are the Twilight Sad? Well, they're Robert Smith's favorite band of The Cure. I share that. I share something in common with Robert Smith.
0: We minus both the eyeliner, but okay.
1: Robert's actually playing keyboards on one of the tracks on this record. He's such a big fan. But this band's been around since for over 20 years. From Glasgow, Scotland. And they've been making really good records ever since. Kind of a dramatic, loud, quiet vibe. You know, some people might call it shoegaze, but the vocals are more out front. It's, you know, in shoegaze, typically the vocals are sort of buried.
0: Yeah, just here another texture.
1: Here they're very out front, and James Graham, the lead vocalist, he's an excellent vocalist. I mean, there's a lot of emotion in the lyrics, and this one in particular grabbed me. And I found this record kind of soothing in a way, and also just kind of bring back some memories, because my mother died more than a decade ago, but she was suffering from dementia. And Graham is going through the same thing in this record. He's talking about his mom dying. She had been suffering from dementia and died in 2024. And this occurred at the same time that he was just starting his own family. So there was all sorts of drama going on in his life, and he sort of channeled it into this really powerful music. There's a track called Get Away From It All that starts things off into this extended outpouring of emotion about seeing his mother withering away. And, you know, at the same, it can be incredibly depressing if you let it be, but the music is so powerful and uplifting in its own way that I found it rather soothing in some ways, kind of comforting. So here's a little bit of that track from It's the Long Goodbye, the aptly titled new album from the Twilight Sad. The track is called Get Away From It All on Sound Opinions.

0: That's a little bit of Get Away From It All from the new Twilight Sad record, It's the Long Goodbye.
1: Let's turn to producer Alex Claiborne now, who's going to highlight a record I also love.
2: Hey guys, so I want to talk about an album that we actually reviewed on Sound Opinions at the end of May, Casey Musgrave's record, Middle of Nowhere. And I think Jim and Greg did a great job of summarizing their thoughts and kind of the general style of the album, but I wanted to add a couple more points and also just talk about why I like it. You know, this album, Middle of Nowhere, is really about identity and place, and whether that's like your identity in your relationship status or your ethnicity or how you present, like who you are. And I think you could argue that a lot of albums might be about that. But this one, I think, is more specific in the way that it talks about it lyrically and also sonically. We mentioned in the review, and I'll mention it again, that Casey Musgrave's an artist that is a country singer, but also has a lot of pop influence and pop music infused into her records. And she has a strong influence of Mexican music on this record, norteño music, mariachi, and she's from Texas. So this makes a lot of sense. And I love the way that she's integrated a lot of these instruments and sounds into this record. And kind of the through line of we are pretty separate, we're pretty alone. What is our identity? And also, you know, maybe we're not so alone. You know, they talk about on Horses and Divorces, her duet with Miranda Lambert, kind of talking about maybe we had beef in the past, but we're actually not that different. And I think those larger themes are kind of talking about what's going on in the world today, which I think is kind of cool for a record that you could realistically just put on in the car and listen to and enjoy. But I think there's more underneath that you could also get from it. And the song I want to talk about is Everybody Wants to Be a Cowboy, which also features Billy Strings. And Everybody Wants to Be a Cowboy, it's talking about how in Nashville or Austin or other places, you have people doing cosplay. You have people who haven't done a hard day's work in their life wearing, you know, brand new cowboy boots, and they've got rhinestone shirts and belt buckles. And at the end of the day, when things get difficult, they're the first people to kind of dip. And she's talking about, you know, these people kind of having a false identity. And it's not even just about the fashion, but just like your identity of who you are as a person. And I really enjoyed this song. I thought it was a good balance of just being low key, but also making a very good point. So this is Casey Musgraves from Middle of Nowhere. And the song is Everybody Wants to Be a Cowboy on Sound Opinions.

0: Alex's pick for her favorite album of the year so far, Middle of Nowhere by Kacey Musgraves. I love that song. Everybody wants to be a cowboy. Everybody wants to be a cowboy, but they don't want to do the work, right? And like, let's think for a minute about what being a cowboy actually entails. No thanks, too much work. I'm going to go to a record next that is not afraid about doing the work. I love the story of the title, where the title came from, Sing Into an Empty Chair, from the latest title of the latest Rat Boys album. We had Julia Steiner, band leader, on for a wonderful chat. We've been fans of this band, came together in college quite some time ago, 2015. And have been releasing great albums ever since. I think this one is a big leap forward. Singing to an Empty Chair, in there is a technique in therapy, Julia tells us, where all the things you need to say, you say to an empty chair. And this act is cathartic, and it opens you up. You know, what's it going to take to open me up this time? Julia sings in the opening track, and takes us through the journey of all the things that she's got to get off her chest. Loving life and realizing she's in a position of privilege, even though, talk about working like a cowboy, you know, the work of touring and bringing its music to the people, you know, you can glamorize crossing America in an indie rock van, but I've done it. Those 12-hour drives between cities, you know, to play for half an hour and then sleep on somebody's floor, it is not glory. And I think all of this is reflected in an incredibly tight band that is hugely empathetic to the songs and the vocals that Julia brings. They're just a great group that gets better and better. Sixth album. I love the track that I'm going to play now, The World, comma, So Madly. Julia's genius as a songwriter. It's all about that comma, right?
1: Yeah, right?
0: And it's about loving the world so madly, is one of the lines, but wondering when it's going to let you down. And the answer is it's letting us down all the time. Mm. You can go scream it in frustration to the empty chair. I love this Rat Boys album, Singing to an Empty Chair, on Sound Opinions.

0: The World So Madly by Rat Boys.
1: Yeah, that's a great record. This is one of the best bands anywhere. You know, forget about the Chicago pedigree. It's like they are a great band, and they continue to make great records. Next group I want to play has got a kind of off-putting name, Blood-Sucking Maniacs. They are not vampires.
0: That sounds like a Max Atlum
1: but,
0: pick.
1: This is really the latest project from a legendary Texas artist named Terry Allen. First album came out in 75, and his second, Lubbock on Everything, is one of those classic Texas records. This guy's been pushing the boundaries of country music and conceptual art. He's a very renowned visual artist as well. And he's worked with Guy Clark, David Byrne, Lucinda Williams. He went to the same school as the future members of the Flatlanders in Lubbock. You know, they're all pals from back in the day. He's been married to Joe Harvey Allen, who is a great artist in her own right, for more than 60 years. This record is really one that spans five generations of Terry Allen's family. 121 years. He's got his two sons on it. He's got his three grandsons on it. He's got the members of his Panhandle Mystery Band, including Charlie Sexton and Lloyd Maines, two really great Texas musicians. And it really is a conceptual work about the whole idea of family. The kind of a combination of songs and poems, kind of chaotic, very poignant in parts. A reflection of his family, the messiness, which is both its essence and its flaw. You get all sides of it on this record. The whole idea of the spoken word aspect of it kind of ties these songs together. But Terry Allen's kind of the center of the thing. And the song that I'm going to play, Red Leg Boy, is about his father, who was a wrestling and music promoter and professional baseball player for a while.
0: Wow.
1: And he's got his grandson introducing the song. Just as that same person, that as a four-year-old, introduced a track on Terry's 1999 album, calling out his father. There's four generations of Allens calling out their forebear on the chorus. So it's kind of this poignant moment on the record, but it's a great up-tempo song that I think is a highlight of a long, legendary career for Texas artist Terry Allen. Bloodsucking Maniacs, self-titled record. Here's Red Leg Boy on Sound Opinions.

0: That's Bloodsucking Maniacs, the latest project from the great Terry Allen with Red Leg Boy. When we come back, we're going to highlight our picks at the top of our list for favorite albums of 2026 so far. That's in a minute on Sound Opinions.
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10: Welcome back to Sound Opinions. I'm Jim DeRogatis. My partner is Greg Kot. This week, our favorite albums of the year so far, our personal bests. Let's throw it to producer Max Hatlam now for his pick. I already name-dropped him once.
11: That's right. My favorite album of 2026 so far is Kammer Concert by Square Pusher. That's my best impression of the German pronunciation of it. So Tom Jenkinson, known professionally as Square Pusher, is an English electronic musician, very highly respected artist in the drum and bass world, a standout, unsurprisingly, because he's coming at the genre from a different angle. I kind of think of him as a jazz artist playing in the electronic drum and bass jungle space. Grew up listening to jazz and playing bass and drums in high school. But he's done a lot throughout his career, which started like mid-90s, pretty much. Since then, he's experimented with electronic music, obviously. Futuristic funk through a band called Shoba Leader One. He has worked with Japanese roboticists to build robots that can play music beyond the capabilities of humans, like a 72-arm drumming robot.
10: Oh, my God.
11: It's just a very eclectic resume.
10: If only that was all that AI was being used for.
11: Right, yeah, that would be, yeah. Oh, man. So, cut to this most recent release, Kammer Concert. This record is a combination of high-quality MIDI software that's emulating the sound of orchestral instruments, some more classic sounds from the electronic music world, and the Square Pusher catalog, like, you know, the Yamaha CS80, 808 drum machines, and then his electric bass, which appears on most of his records. So it's leaning heavily into classical while retaining some of that jazz and electronic influence. Why is this my album of the year? Because I really love it when an artist takes a hard turn into new territory with confidence. I've loved his work over the years, but this record was like a really invigorating, inspiring surprise to me. So I want to play the track.

0: And whenever the harpsichord came on, it just felt so pompous to me. You know,
1: you're not alone. The great Richard Goldstein, pioneering rock critic, wrote of Sgt. Pepper's when it came out that this album reeks of harpsichord.
0: Yeah. So anyways, this is the song K7 Museum by Square Pusher from the album Kammerkonzert.

0: Max Hatlam's pick for his favorite album so far, Square Pusher, Commer Concert. What a great name. You know, Greg, it was a toss-up, really tight tie for my number two and number one favorite albums of the year so far. Ask me tomorrow, they might have been flipped. But they're both fantastic. I love Dry Cleaning. You and I have loved Dry Cleaning since this group broke out of South London in 2017. We had singer Florence Shaw and drummer Nick Buxton on the show in 2023. You know, first album with Florence's unique sing, speak, delivery, and stream of consciousness lyrics, like she is, flipping channels as fast as your thumb will go and picking up lines, you know, as she does that. But the key is the sympathy of this band, the empathy, the power, the musicality. Truly, if we take these very distinctive vocals off, we'd still have one of the great bands of the last decade, just in terms of the sheer musicality. I was thinking, you can tell an album's great when you're going back to revisit and sort out where it's going to fall on my list of favorites. And, you know, I had missed this the first time. The song Cruise Ship Designer, well, has a new relevancy now.
1: Yeah.
0: Taken to vacation, coming back with the Hanta virus, right?
1: Mm-hmm.
0: But also I was thinking of a classic piece by David Foster Wallace, who writes, not unlike the lyrics of Florence Shaw, it called Shipping Out, and it's in a perfectly entitled collection, A Supposedly Fun Thing I'll Never Do Again.
1: Yeah.
0: Again, themes in my picks that I didn't realize were there. Florence is very much feeling disconnected from the world, looking around and saying, essentially, what the hell is going on? And in one of the rare lines, which I believe is her speaking very directly to us, people are worse than you'd think. There are people that really don't care.
1: Mm-hmm.
0: And that lack of empathy in the world today and what we can do to correct that is kind of a running theme, I realized, in all of these records I'm highlighting. Anyway, you would think that the formula of the speak, sing, weird lyrics, which again bother me in some other bands. We just reviewed Mandy, Indiana. Drives me crazy there, but I think Florence has got much more invention and purposefulness in the stuff she's singing. Or maybe it's just me. I love it. You'd think it would be a formula that's tired. Instead, I think it keeps growing on album number three. Secret Love is the album. I'm going to play Cruise Ship Designer by Dry Cleaning.

0: cruise ship designer. I thought it would be a perfect career. Turned out to be anything but.
1: I love that track, too. That album is great. And as you pointed out, you know, I could not imagine what this band was going to sound like after that first album, which we raved about. I go, okay, where do they go from here? Well, they're going. They're going places. They're taking it to new places each time out, despite what you perceive initially as somewhat limiting vocabulary. But they've found new ways to innovate within that. And I love that record as well. Another record that I really love, Genesis Owusu, another fellow, an Australian rapper, that I loved in 2023 as well with his previous album, Struggler. That one made my top 10 of the year that year. And this one is a candidate once again for that honor, if it can be called that. Genesis Owusu with a record called Red Star Woo and the Worldwide Scourge. That's a mouthful. Working with producer Dan Hume, a New Zealand musician, only one producer on this record. Now, hip-hop records typically have, you know, it seems to, anyway.
0: Cast of hundreds,
1: a cast of many producers, right, to give each track its own flavor. And I thought, as a result, this record might sound a little homogenous. Instead, it's exactly the opposite. It's all over the place, and I mean that in a good way. You're basically taking all sorts of genres and blending them together. This is a protest record based on Owusu's travels since that last record came out 3 years ago. He was all over the world touring behind it. And, you know, I'm just going to mention a few names here because they're on this record. And they give you an idea of the flavor of his, where he's coming from. Musk, Trump, Kanye, Gaza, Fox News. They're all here, and many more in this record, that's taking the world to task for where we are now as a human race, right? And the music is really what makes it for me, because the record can feel overwhelming at times with all these different pieces of music. You get something like the over-the-top intensity of a track like Stampede, and then you get this kind of alien ballad for life. You've got this rubbery funk song, Hellstar. You've got this electronic song, Big Dog. It's all over the map, but that overwhelming feeling, I think, was what he's trying to suggest here. That toggling between anger and anxiety is exactly what's going on in the world right now. This is the way the world feels right now. If I were to reduce this album musically, it would be a mix of punk and neo-soul meeting hip-hop with a lot of hooks. Every song's got hooks. I don't find a way to process this record easily other than listen to it a bunch of times, because you're going to hear something new every time you listen to it. And those are the kind of records I love. Those are like

And I hear something new every time you listen to it. And those are the kind of records I love. Those are like lifelong companions. You're always putting it on. You're hearing something new. Really inventive record from Genesis Owusu. Once again, I think one of the great artists right now working in the hip-hop realm and beyond with this record. Here's a little bit of Stampede from the latest record from Genesis Owusu, Red Star Woo and the Worldwide Scourge.

0: That is Stampede from Genesis Owosu, one of my favorite records of the year. Red Star Woo and the Worldwide Scourge. Jim, you're coming down to the finish line with your favorites of the year.
1: I am. I love Peaches. No lube, so rude. As with dry cleaning, you know, if you'd asked me circa her, you know, and this is in quotes, breakthrough 2000, the Teaches of Peaches. I'll never forget, Greg. I think you were at that show, too.
0: Yeah.
1: We were reviewing Elastica at Park West.
0: Yeah.
1: And this Berlin at the time based, formerly Canadian.
0: Right.
1: Performance artist, electro clash artist, Meryl Beth Nisker takes the stage. Yeah, you ever have a time machine where you wish I wish I could go back to that show, which in retrospect I think was brilliant, but I was too stupid at the time, and it just annoyed the heck out of me. I thought this is one of the worst things I've ever seen. My appreciation grew for Peaches over the years. We had her as a guest on Sound Opinions. That one made public radio a little nervous at the time, but Peaches was on good behavior. Peaches is a provocateur. She says two big influences on her were the director, John Waters, also an epic provocateur, and the photographer, Cindy Sherman, who provoked in her photographs what the definitions of femininity were. You know, Cindy only ever has one subject, which is Cindy, in a million different guises. To that, I would add Millie Jackson, the incredibly foul-mouthed, sexually liberated soul and R&B star. Yeah, there's some nasty words. There's a lot of nasty words. It's hard to find a stretch free of nasty words, but these are nasty times. And I think, as with all the artists I'm talking about in this episode, you know, Peaches is channeling a certain rudeness as well as the sexual connotations. That's what she's talking about. No lube, so rude. That's the title. I'm going to play the track Panna Cotta Delight. She's 59 years old, going to be 60 in November. And she's singing, yeah, I'm old, solid gold, a woman in control. I'll cut the lyric there. And I think that's a revolutionary statement that we don't hear enough. Yeah. This stupid women of a certain age, like you got to get out of the way and stop being creative and have anything to say, you know, when you're past magazine cover Instagram beauty. You know, I don't know the hell with that.
0: Right. How you

0: Peaches Panna Cotta Delight. It is a delight. I love this album. You know, there are going to be people who hate this record if they sample it. And I don't know. I would just say, what's the matter with you?
1: She's okay with that. I think there's something about aging that gives people the freedom to be themselves. And not that Peaches have never not been herself, but it's kind of like there's a freedom in that, you know. You don't care anymore what other people think. You're gonna express yourself the way you feel is important.
0: But you also have a lifetime of experience now, so that expression becomes only deeper.
1: You can bring something to the party, right? And, my number one is the same position as yours. We're talking about a woman, Jill Scott, who is in her mid-50s. It's been 11 years since she gave us a record. This new one, To Whom This May Concern, I just love this record.
0: I'm a huge
1: Jill Scott fan.
0: So do I. And, when we, when we-

0: we both really love a record, we have to do the coin toss about who gets to talk about it.
1: Absolutely. And, you know, those first two Jill Scott records were just amazing. Mm-hmm. Who is Jill Scott and Beautifully Human in 2000, 2004. I think this record may top even her best work. I think this is a grand summing up statement of where she's been, where she's going. It is, you know, a career making kind of record. You know, it's you could end here and you go, you know, I've given it my all. She covers the history of 20th and 21st century black music in a way that's really inventive. Great musicians on this record with Jill at the center of it. You know, big band jazz to hip hop. I mean, you're covering everything here. And she's so comfortable in all those zones. You know, she's a really good rapper. And she's a great singer.
0: Yeah.
1: She's combining these talents and a fine lyricist. She's not only talking about going through these travails. She's been through a couple of divorces. As you said, you've lived a little bit of life. You've got some perspective to offer people about what it means to get through these kind of things and how you come out on the other side. And I'm hearing that all over this record. So I think what we're hearing here, as you had said, for women in the music industry, and really in any entertainment industry, once you're 30, you're kind of yesterday's news. You're done. And we're seeing it over and over again in these picks this year with these artists like Robin, you know, with
0: and
1: Sex
0: Lucinda
1: Essential,
0: Williams
1: and Lucinda Williams, and now Jill Scott and Merrill Lisker. They're doing amazing work as they mature. So number one, for me, the record that I most enjoyed listening to this year, To Whom This May Concern, from Jill Scott, here's a little bit of Right Here, Right Now.

0: right here, right now, by the fantastic Jill Scott, to whom this may concern. Don't sleep on this album, folks. 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That holds for everything we've got on our favorites list so far. 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Tell us your favorite. 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
1: Welcome back to LiveWire from PRX. I'm Luke Burbank here with Elena Passarello. All right, before we get to this week's musical performance from Tropa Mágica, which, if I remember right, Elena, I feel like there was almost a conga line broke out on stage.
2: Yeah, it was a full-on dance party.
1: It was.
2: Extravaganza.
1: It was activated, the whole thing. Before we get to that little preview of what we're doing on the show next week, we're going to be hanging out with the comedian Atsuko Okatsuka, who's going to talk about how she became a viral overnight sensation from her stand-up comedy and social media reels, and also how she immigrated from Japan as a young

0: Thank you.
1: That was Tropa Mágica performing Price of Life off of their album 3. We recorded that live at the Patricia Reeser Center for the Arts in Beaverton, Oregon. And the band has a new album out, too. It's called Para Bailar y Tripear. Make sure you check that out as well. All right, that's going to do it for this week's episode of Livewire. Huge thanks to our guests, Melissa Phoebos, Evan Ratliff, and Tropa Mágica. Also, special thanks this episode to C. Steinman.
2: 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Heather D. Michelle is our executive director. And our producer and editor is Melanie Sevchenko. Our technical director is Evan Hoffer. Hazik Bin Ahmad Farid is our assistant editor. And our house sound is by D. Neil Blake and Aaron Tomasco. Ashley Park is our production fellow.
1: Valentine Keck is our operations manager. Andrea Castro-Martinez is our marketing associate. And Ezra Veenstra runs our front of house. Our house band is Ethan Fox Tucker, Sam Tucker, Sam Pinkerton, A.L. Alves, Ben Grace, Jonathan Newsom, and A. Walker Spring, who also composes our music. This episode was mixed by Eben Hoffer and Hazik Bin Ahmad Farid.
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